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0: Your Harrisburg Senators back home this week to take on Erie, and a few huge things to keep in mind. Don't forget Friday night fireworks are back. 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

0: 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We'll be giving away more tickets to see Olivia Rodrigo in Philly November 8th. 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
7: So-called superagers, they are an enviable segment of the population. People who are older than 80, whose brains function like someone a fraction of their age. It's true, a lot of these people have genetics on their side, but more and more research is bearing out the idea that people who practice good brain health also slow their cognitive decline. Dr. Richard Isaacson, a pioneer in the Alzheimer's space, told us that, quote, his studies have found lifestyle changes including diet, exercise, reducing stress and optimizing sleep, along with managing vascular risk factors with certain medications, can actually help grow brain areas and also reduce telltale signs of Alzheimer's, such as tau tangles and amyloid plaques. What else helps? Staying social, surrounding yourself with family and friends, and maybe even volunteering for a real sense of purpose. I'm Dr. Sanjay Gupta, helping you live a better life.
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15: You know, I watched a video the other day about kids getting landlines at home. We haven't had a landline in my house in, I can't even tell you how long. But seeing these parents about my age being teleported back to their own childhoods, a simpler time before screens, was really powerful. And as for the kids, they sat and had conversations with their grandparents without multitasking or being distracted by a screen. I thought this was a great way to have kids stay in touch with family members and friends without getting sucked into the smartphone era too young. Of course, you need other people close by to hop on board as well if this is something that's going to work. Perhaps most important, I realized, these relics can be a great conversation starter with your children. You can talk about what it really means to be connected in this day and age. Things have changed a lot. I'm Dr. Sanjay Gupta, helping you live a better life.
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1: They say the holy water's watered down, and this town's lost its faith. 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

0: 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We'll be giving away more tickets to see Olivia Rodrigo in Philly November 8th. 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
1: They say the holy water's watered down, and this town's lost its faith. 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

0: Wink 104 time, 5:52 on Tuesday morning with Denny and Sue. Hi.
1: Hi.
0: Hi.
1: And a nice morning, not too chilly this morning.
0: It is nice, yeah. It's in the 60s.
1: Take it.
0: Yeah, I was hot last night. I get up and turn the fan on. Ooh, it's warm in here. But now today's going to be too hot to have the windows open because we're going to hit the mid-80s this afternoon.
1: I had them open yesterday.
0: It yeah, that would have been the
1: it
0: day.
1: It was breezy.
0: Yeah, I had mine open too, yeah.
1: And then finally calmed down.
0: Maybe a shower tomorrow morning and in the upper 60s. Still a chilly day Thursday.
1: Mm. Yeah, back down to probably having the heat on.
0: Yeah, oh yeah. I looked at this morning. I wonder what the temperature is inside and then where is my heat set? And I looked, they weren't that far apart, really.
1: yeah, it was warmer out than in yesterday.
0: Yeah, but yeah, the heat's going on, I'm sure, Thursday morning. It's going to be in the low 40s. Mm. Hey, we neglected to do this yesterday.
1: What's that?
0: And I forgot to flip the calendar.
1: Oh, we did. We talked about it, but we never did it.
0: Well, it was later in the morning. So I didn't want to disappoint the 5:50 crowd.
1: Oh. Well, it was 6 o'clock when we, instead of 5:50.
0: Yeah, but it was after 6. It was after 6, and now all the 6 o'clockers who wake up won't know what we were talking about since we've done this stupid exercise for the last how many years?
1: Okay.
0: So, okay, every month, every year, I get this calendar that has horses on it for Christmas from these kids who used to be little kids, and now they're bigger kids, but it's just become this running joke. They know I love horse racing, so they thought, oh, we'll get Denny this calendar, has all these horses on it. Well, it's just horses in meadows and things like that, not anything to do with horse racing. Also, the calendar doesn't cite where the photo is taken, was taken, and what kind of horse it is. So we laugh and we laugh. And every month, that was nice. Then every month, I bore Sue to death with this segment of the first day of the month where we flip the calendar because we never look ahead. But I wasn't here on May the 1st, and then we forgot yesterday.
1: And God forbid I would have flipped it without him.
0: I know.
1: I saved it for you because I know it makes your day.
0: Keep your hands on this calendar. You're allowed to do it, but nobody else can. All right, so here we're saying goodbye to the foal and baby.
1: I kind of like that picture.
0: We have to say goodbye to April because we're 5 days into May, and here
1: we go.
0: Cute
1: little baby.
0: Oh, a gray
1: lavender
0: horse.
1: Or whatever that is. Purple.
0: Well, it's
1: that's pretty.
0: It's a gray horse in a field of,
1: purple flowers.
0: I don't know what these are called, but I have them around. They're in the front of my yard, blocking so you can't see my well.
1: Really?
0: I do love a gray horse, yeah.
1: They are pretty.
0: Yeah.
1: And it's like speckled.
0: Yes. Well, these are dapples, indicating that this horse is super healthy.
1: Oh, okay. Wait a minute. Nice. A horse develops dapples if it's healthy?
0: Their skin will dapple. Yeah. When they're super healthy. Yeah.
1: Oh, no. I thought they were just born that way.
0: No. Like if it's in their hair, but I don't know. That's probably not in the hair. That may just be coming through. Don't know if that's a boy or a girl horse, though, or how old it is or where this picture was taken. Because, again, this calendar is either stealing or AI generating all these photos.
1: Yeah. It looks like it. I mean, even the flowers don't look real. Here, let's just insert this horse right here.
0: Yes. Nonetheless, horses are beautiful, and I love them, so there you go.
1: Yeah.
0: All right.
1: Well. That was a beautiful horse that won the Kentucky Derby.
0: Oh, yes. Well, they're all beautiful, yeah. And that horse
1: now,
0: is
1: Tell me again. Are they boys and girls, or are they
0: all boys?
1: They're all boys.
0: Yeah. A girl could run in it, but they'd never win.
1: They're never big enough, probably,
0: Yeah, girls, and they're just boys. Male horses are just a little bigger, and they're faster, typically. Mm-hmm. Girls have beaten boys. But not in the Derby.
1: Yeah.
0: They've like won the Belmont or the one that's won the Preakness. That's happened. Rags to riches, Rachel Alexandra. But
1: and that's where all the money comes. If they win, I mean, in
0: yeah,
1: the...
0: Yeah, it helps stud fee. Yeah.
1: Stud fees.
0: Yeah, because a male horse can, you know, cover 200 mares a year. A female horse can only have one baby.
1: Right.
0: Because it's 11 months of gestation.
1: But there's a lot of money not only in the racing, but in the breeding part after they race.
0: Right. Yeah.
1: That's big money.
0: Mm-hmm.
1: One thing they were...
0: Hang on. We'll have to ask me a question later.
1: Okay.
0: Here's Olivia Dean on Wink 104.

0: Good morning. I'm Jenna Clay with WinkWatch News. U.S. Secret Service officers exchanged gunfire with an armed man on the National Mall yesterday. Authorities say a child was hit by the suspect's gunfire but will recover. ABC's Hannah Batal reports.
1: The Secret Service says plainclothes agents spotted a suspicious man they believe to be carrying a concealed weapon. When uniformed officers moved in, they say the suspect ran, then opened fire. Agents fired back. The White House was briefly placed on lockdown. The press office evacuated.
0: The suspect is in the hospital. Officials say they don't know if the suspect was targeting the White House or government officials. The U.S. ceasefire with Iran appears to be falling apart, with both sides opening fire in the Strait of Hormuz. Iran claims it fired warning shots at U.S. Navy vessels. The U.S. says it destroyed six Iranian boats, and an oil site in the UAE was hit by a drone. Iran claims the ceasefire has been violated, but President Trump is downplaying the incidents. West Perry School Board met last night to discuss how to consolidate its three elementary schools into one. According to ABC 27 News, the district's plan is to close Blaine and Carroll Elementary Schools and consolidate them into a single campus in New Bloomfield. The West Perry School District says multiple factors, including declining enrollment, led the board to pursue this plan. Parents expressed worry over long commutes and the fact students may have to resort to remote learning in a rural area. There will be more conversations about the issue as a final decision has not been made. And a couple hundred mid-state voters got mail-in ballots that won't count if they send them in. This happened in York County, where a voter called the office saying the wrong races seemed to be on their ballot. That turned out to be true. The county notified those voters and is sending them new ballots. The vendor who prints the ballots made the mistake. Impacted voters need to return the replacement ballots they received. The problem impacted 237 voters in Jackson Township and the boroughs of York Haven and York Hanna. The early morning Wink Watch continues in a moment with traffic and weather on Wink 104.
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3: Now, another Wink 104 traffic update.
4: We're out to a quiet start around Harrisburg. 83 looks good over Reese or Summit. No delays on the South Bridge. 81 and 581 are incident free. Inbound river routes are a smooth commute. 34 is looking good at Sterrett's Gap. No issues heading through Hershey. Lebanon County is accident free. 283 is in good shape between Harrisburg and Lancaster. John Wilsbach, right now traffic.
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7: It'll be breezy and warm today as temperatures climb into the lower 80s. Chance for stray showers throughout the daytime today. Tonight brings increasing cloud cover, 60 degrees for the low. Wednesday, scattered showers. Most of the rain comes in the morning, but more showers push in into the afternoon, more scattered in nature as highs climb into the upper 60s. From the ABC 27 Weather Center, I'm meteorologist Summer Trolley.
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0: 104 times 608. Denny and Sue, Leo Sayer, you make me feel like dancing. I'm sorry. Bruno Mars, I just might. We think those songs sound exactly alike.
1: They sure do. You make me feel like.
0: 63 degrees. Headed to the 80s today. I ain't kissed that number goodbye for a while.
1: Good night to cook out in the grill.
0: Oh, I fired mine up yesterday.
1: Did you finally?
0: Oh, one of the things didn't work and then the other one went out. Like, well, how do I fix that? Plus, when I opened it, whoo, was that dirty?
1: Maybe it needs cleaned. I was going to say, I hate that job. It's such a greasy, grimy job.
0: I know. It's never clean again, though. It's always, like, just less dirty.
1: It's not usually, like, brand new, but it's definitely better.
0: Yeah.
1: Yeah, because don't you got to clean, you got to clean it out because it gets, you can get a fire under there.
0: Yeah. Oh, that's what happens. But the charred stuff on the bottom catches on fire. So 80s today. Tomorrow, shower activity in just the 60s. Barely the 60 Thursday.
1: We don't want that.
0: But dry, mid-60s for Friday, Saturday. Mother's Day now, sunny in the 70s. And then low and mid-60s early next week with overnight lows in the 40s. I don't know. Is the heat going to kick on? I don't know.
1: Probably.
0: Yeah.
1: Early morning anyway.
0: Really, temperatures then even into the mid-May, about normal. So, okay. Whatever.
1: You say so.
0: Mm-hmm. Pennsylvania lawmakers continuing to try and figure out what to do about cell phones in schools.
1: I thought they were kind of going the way of they could have them like in their backpack, but not they were not allowed to look at them
0: still up
1: during
0: to individual,
1: class.
0: Yeah, still up to individual districts.
1: Oh.
0: They did a study, though, and it turns out they say schools with real strict cell phone policies and others that are real lax, that the test scores are really aren't any different. They do say kids who don't have their phones all day, their mental health and well-being is better, but that it's not helping necessarily in test scores. Governor Shapiro is for a bell-to-bell ban. You would not be permitted access to your phone from the minute school starts until it's over.
1: Yeah. And where is it to be kept? In the locker or something?
0: Well,
1: or?
0: That's part of it. It's funny you ask that question because that is part of the issue. Now, that, by the way, the state Senate did pass a bill that has that in it. The House Education Committee is taking up the Senate bill and their own version of it. The newest version would require every public school district and private school operator adopt a policy to prohibit the use of a mobile device during the school day while on school property and establish the manner in which a kid's possession of a phone is to be restricted, meaning can you carry it on you, but you can't have it out anywhere? Mm-hmm. Or must you leave it in a locker? Or are they buying Yonder bags and they're completely locked?
1: And what happens if you get caught looking at your phone?
0: What's the punishment?
1: I mean,
0: right?
1: What are they going to do? Send you to
0: take
1: detention?
0: It, can't confiscate it. How's that going
1: to
0: work?
1: Pull you, it's not going to be any good to pull you out of class and miss class, you know?
0: Yeah, right. But then they also have to figure out what to do about exceptions for kids with medical conditions or special education plans or those who have even special dispensation from the principal for some reason.
1: Yeah. Hmm. Which will probably cause, you know, some ire between kids, don't you think? Well, so-and-so has their phone.
0: Right.
1: Why can't I have mine? They don't always know the situation.
0: Yeah.
1: Especially if it's a medical condition.
0: This is one of these few topics, by the way. You know how Democrats have to hate Republicans and Republicans have to hate Democrats? This is one issue where it's not like that. For the most part, everyone's like, okay, we need to figure something out.
1: Yeah,
0: which, why can't every issue in the world be that way? But separate story. And they're worried. The main part, they said, the prevailing concern is that what exceptions go too far and what parents would push back on certain things and why is this kid sort of, like you said, even the kid saying, well, why does so-and-so get to use theirs? Now the parents are going to be like, no, I want to be able to reach my kid all day if I have to. Well, how's that work?
1: You can't be texting them during class. Sorry. Well, if a child has a medical condition, isn't there something like they could have some type of, like an emergency, I don't know, like a medic alert or something like that, you know what I mean? If there would be an emergency, I don't know.
0: That's what they're trying to figure out.
1: Yeah.
0: How do you...
1: Say you have a child that has seizures or something. I don't know. And you know, is the cell phone, is that going to make the difference?
0: I don't know.
1: Maybe the teachers have cell phones that they can call, you know, emergency, call 911 if they need to. You know what I'm saying?
0: Or
1: what is the policy? Does a teacher call 911? Do they have to call the principal's office first to call 911?
0: I think this is what they have to figure out.
1: Yeah, how does that work?
0: Yeah, I don't know. I mean, the argument that
1: time is of the essence.
0: We survived without that 20 years ago, so let's just go back to that. But then the other side of that is, yes, but it's not 20 years ago now. So, you know, when something happens at a school, or if there's a lockdown for whatever reason, or God forbid some natural disaster or a man-made, you know, disaster caused by some idiot, you want to be able to reach your kids. But
1: right. Well, if they have their phone in their backpack or whatever, I mean, but not, are not using it.
0: I mean, the parents I know, I don't know what the one kid has. The other kids, they have to keep theirs in their locker. And I think they're allowed to use it at lunch, but maybe not.
1: Hmm.
0: Yeah.
1: Put it this way. Somebody's not going to like it.
0: Yeah, right. That's the other issue.
1: Nobody's going to be happy.
0: You're right. Somebody somewhere is going to think, oh, my kid's being singled out.
1: Right.
0: Okay. Yeah,
1: somebody's...
0: No.
1: Not everybody's going to be happy about
0: right.
1: it.
0: All right, 6:14 at the Wink Wake Up Show.
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0: Quake 104 time 621, Denny and Sue, Tuesday morning. Thanks for being with us. 62 degrees right now. We will be in the 80s this afternoon. It's going to be warm. That's the last day we hit 80 for a while. The next 2 weeks, it looks kind of mostly normal, or either a tick or two below or a tick or two above the norms. So 80s today, tomorrow in the 60s, which is about normal, and then barely to 60 on Thursday. Into the weekend, we'll be in the 60s. Mother's Day is looking like a nice day right now, too. Sunny and in the 70s for Sunday for Mom. We're back in a few seconds with celebrity news. First, a traffic update's on the way.
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2: Now, another Wink 104 traffic update.
3: 83 North, no delays over East or Summit. Looking good on the South Bridge, not past 19th Street. 81 and 581 are incident-free. Coming down from the north, no problems on the river routes. Watch your speed on the turnpike west of Carlisle. No problems for 422 or 322 in Hershey. Moving well through Lebanon County. No problems on 283 between Harrisburg and Lancaster. If you see one, give me a call at 717-901-5000. John Will Spock, right now traffic.
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8: 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Must be 21. Gambling problem? 1-800-GAMBLER. So Dolly Parton canceled her Las Vegas residency because of health concerns. She says she's responding well to meds and treatments, but it makes her too swimmy-headed, lightheaded to perform. Her doctors assure her that everything is treatable. Dolly says she has always had problems with kidney stones. She says they dig more stones out of me in a year than the rock quarry in Rockwood, Tennessee.
0: Oh, boy.
8: Doctors are also trying to strengthen her immune and digestive system. She's been keeping busy, though, working on getting her museum and hotel open in Nashville later this year and working on her Broadway musical, Dolly, a True Original Musical. The Pussycat Dolls, or at least half of them, canceled all but one date on their North American reunion tour. They will still perform at the Out Loud Music Festival in West Hollywood in June. Sounds like they weren't selling tickets. Uh-huh. Now, their tour in the UK and other parts of Europe is still happening, and they've even had sold-out shows there.
0: You know that

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1: Those former backup dancers who alleged a hostile work environment and sexual harassment during her world tour, Lizzo refuses to settle out of court. She says she will fight the case and is prepared to testify, saying the truth will come out. Hmm. Cameron Diaz and Benji Madden have expanded their family with baby number three, a son named Nautis Madden. They also are parents to Radix Wildflower 6 and Cardinal Madden 2. Rebel Wilson and Ramona Agruma are parents again as well. Ramona gave birth to the couple's second child, Rose Estelle. So they now have two girls, a three-year-old daughter, Royce Lillian Elizabeth Wilson, and then the new baby. Paula Abdul and Randy Jackson returned to American Idol last night along with some other former contestants. People were a little concerned about Randy, though. I'm hearing that he's very thin and supposedly had some difficulty speaking. That's Wink Wake Up Show Celebrity News on Wink 104.
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Good morning. I'm Jenna Clay with Wink Watch News. West Perry School Board met last night to discuss how to consolidate its three elementary schools into one. According to ABC 27 News, the district's plan is to close Blaine and Carroll Elementary Schools and consolidate them into a single campus in New Bloomfield. The West Perry School District says multiple factors, including declining enrollment, led the board to pursue this plan. Parents expressed worry over long commutes and the fact students may have to resort to remote learning in a rural area. There will be more conversations about the issue as a final decision has not been made. Governor Josh Shapiro says Pennsylvania State Police are investigating the influx of swatting incidents at Pennsylvania high schools yesterday. He says multiple fake, unfounded threats were made at multiple high schools across the state.

0: Shapiro says he's instructed authorities to find whoever's making these threats and hold them accountable. The U.S. ceasefire with Iran appears to be falling apart, with both sides opening fire in the Strait of Hormuz. Iran claims it fired warning shots at U.S. Navy vessels. The U.S. says it destroyed six Iranian boats, and an oil site in the UAE was hit by a drone. Iran claims the ceasefire has been violated, but President Trump is downplaying the incidents. Gas prices are now averaging $4.47 a gallon nationally. Analysts say in the Northeast, several states, including New Jersey and Pennsylvania, could hit the $5 mark in the coming weeks. And two people are dead, 20 more injured after a driver plowed into a crowd in Germany. The horror unfolding around 5 p.m. on a street leading to the main shopping district in the city of Leipzig, southwest of Berlin. The city's mayor says the car was driven at a high rate of speed into the shopping area. The suspect, a 33-year-old German citizen, was taken into custody at the scene. The early morning Wink Watch continues in a moment with traffic and weather on Wink 104.
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3: 83 North looks good over Research Summit. No delays on the South Bridge. Moving well on your 2nd Street ramps heading into downtown Harrisburg. Watch your speed on 81 between Wurtsville and 11 and 15. No problems coming down from the north on the river routes. We're looking good through Hershey on 422 and 322. Lebanon County is accident-free. 283 is in good shape between Harrisburg and Lancaster. No problems. Turnpike. John Wills, Fox, right now traffic.
4: It'll be breezy and warm today as temperatures climb into the lower 80s. Chance for stray showers throughout the daytime today. Tonight brings increasing cloud cover, 60 degrees for the low. Wednesday, scattered showers. Most of the rain comes in the morning, but more showers push in into the afternoon, more scattered in nature as highs climb into the upper 60s. From the ABC 27 Weather Center, I'm meteorologist Summer Trolley.
0: And I'm Jenna Clay. That's Wink Watch News on Wink 104. 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

mundane, a masterpiece. Oh my, my, oh my, my love. I take one look at you, you're taking me.

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1: What's so funny?
0: It's not funny, just an observation I have. 80s today, it's going to be nice. I noticed being off last week and being able to like sleep in, quote unquote. So if I would get up at like 8:15.
1: Did you really sleep that late?
0: A little bit. Some of those weeks. Wow. Well, I woke up early. I'd wake up at 4 o'clock and then I'd have to listen to a book or something to put me back to sleep.
1: But, right.
0: You know how that goes.
1: Your body just wakes you up.
0: Yeah. I don't want to. But
1: well, it takes you 3 days of vacation before you can really sleep like a normal person.
0: Right.
1: Then it's time to get up again.
0: But if I'd get up at 8:15 or 8:30, I'd think, oh my God, we're almost done with our day.
1: I know.
0: Normal.
1: Like yeah.
0: Like, is this what time people get up? Also, I've caught myself doing this over the years. Maybe the same for you. You'll just like meet someone for the first time. And
1: yeah.
0: Like, oh, I listen to you guys. I get up at 6 o'clock every day. And I think, oh, my God, that's early. Like, what am I talking about? I'm up for 2 hours
1: early.
0: At that point. You're up for three.
1: 3 hours.
0: Whatever. 62 degrees right now. So, hey, I guess we should get this out of the way now in case we want to, if this helps anybody. So, Mother's Day is Sunday.
1: Yes.
0: And now maybe any kids that listen, they probably aren't on the bus yet. So, this serves as your reminder, children. Is it on you, kids? And I'm asking you now, Sue. At what age is it on kids to start worrying about / taking care of Mother's Day?
1: Well, they shouldn't have to worry about it, first of all.
0: Well, I don't mean worry.
1: Worry.
0: I mean, think about it. Like, at what age do you decide, I need to get mom a card, I need to get mom a gift? Even if you don't have your own money, enough to say to dad, hey, Mother's Day Sunday, I want to get mom blank, blank, blank.
1: I'd say teenager.
0: Okay.
1: Teenage
0: what, 13 or 16?
1: Well, I mean, think about it. It doesn't have to be, and it never has to be an expensive gift.
0: No, I just mean thinking of anything.
1: I mean, if you want to, but I think dad or somebody in your life can help you with that.
0: Okay, now
1: you don't drive at 13, you don't drive.
0: Now you're a single mom. This applies to Father's Day too, by the way. So single mom, and you have a significant other.
1: Mm-hmm.
0: Is it on the significant
1: that's
0: other?
1: That lives with you? Or,
0: dates you, lives with you. Maybe dating would be tougher if you're 4 months in, but does the significant other have to say to your kids who haven't thought about Mother's Day, hey, it's Mother's Day Sunday, you should do something for your mom, or we should do something for your mom.
1: We should do something for your mom.
0: But how involved does that boyfriend / new guy, new dude get?
1: Well, like you said, it depends how long they've been dating.
0: And how old the kids are, too. If the kids are 7 and 4, then an adult's going to have to step in and say, hey, you want to make a card for your mom? Even if you're not spending any money, we should make a card for your mom, or you should do this.
1: Well, and because the person who, the significant other of the mom, whether it's your husband or the guy you're dating, you're living, whatever, maybe can have a conversation before, hey, what would you like to do for Mother's Day? Just you and her. So get an idea. What would you like to do for Mother's Day?
0: Now, if you're married and you're the father, isn't it on? It's definitely on dad then. You know, you're mother / my wife. You are our kids.
1: Yeah.
0: So then I see that part. But doesn't it start to get a little murky or murky?
1: I think it depends how serious the relationship is. If you've only dated the woman for 3 months, no, I don't think that's your business.
0: Right. But then also, how do you, if you're dating someone, or even if you've been together 2 years, but you don't live together, and they're not your kids, again, they're not your kids, how do you get them anywhere to get a present, or how are you pulling that off?
1: Well, I don't know. You could ask them what they'd like to do, or I mean, maybe they don't. My boys were like, you just get it. I don't need to shop for it. You know, if someone asked them when they were kids, what would you like? What do you think's a good idea to do? You know, what would you like to get for your mom? Or what would you? You could always buy something and say it's from them. Or whether maybe it's a gift card somewhere. You know what? Pick up a gift card for them.
0: Hold on. I thought I would do that once for someone I know. And so got something and said, give this to your mom. They wrap it and give it to her and then say, we didn't pick it.
1: Jeez.
0: That's no good.
1: That's all right. That's kids
0: and their dumb truth and honesty.
1: Did she like it? That's the important thing.
0: But,
1: you know, moms like simple things from their kids, too. Right. They don't have to be handmade. Things are great.
0: Right. No mom should be judging the boyfriend or even the husband. Like, this is all you came up with. Right. Or do you, if it's your husband? Maybe if not, if it's the new guy. But
1: unless it's like a fire extinguisher or something.
0: I got you a garage door opener.
1: Yeah. Right. Hey, I got this. I got you this garden tool I always wanted. Because I thought we could work in the garden together.
0: Here, I bought you a new carburetor. Anyway, I just thought.
1: Yeah, I mean, handmade cards are great, you know.
0: But what do you, now if you're, you know, it's then it's got to be tough too. If you're a single mom and there is no, maybe you don't have a boyfriend or a husband or whatever now.
1: Or maybe, maybe there's not, maybe you don't have a lot of family around.
0: Yeah, your 9-year-old may not know enough to be like, oh, I wanted to get my mom a present. I have no one to take me and I don't have any money.
1: Well, maybe then you say, you know what, girls, let's, or your kids, boys.
0: Yeah, boys.
1: Kids, whatever. Let's go have a picnic for Mother's Day. Make some peanut butter and jelly sandwiches.
0: Who is to make that, though?
1: The mom, but just have a special time with her kids.
0: Right, I guess that's
1: make it a special time with your kids, then. Do something special. Doesn't have to, like you say, you don't have any money, but then you have to get a little creative. Mm-hmm. Go to a park. You know, they would like that. Mom would like just to relax a little bit.
0: And then what age, I assume it's like 25 or 30, can you just even stop bothering with cards and presents and figuring, I've already spent enough and did enough
1: Never.
0: As a kid. Oh.
1: It's your mother.
0: I'm just checking. Right,
1: Never.
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0: Olivia Rodrigo coming to Philly in November. Free tickets for her show before 7 o'clock and a traffic update next.

0: Wink 104 times 650 with Denny and Sue on Tuesday morning. Glad to have you along. Olivia Rodrigo tickets in a couple of minutes. She's in Philly November 7th and 8th. We have tickets for the Sunday show on the 8th coming up in just a few minutes. 63 degrees now. We'll be in the 80s and sunny this afternoon. Back in a few seconds. First traffic.
1: Now, another Wink 104 traffic update.
2: 83 North looks good over Research Summit. No delays on the South Bridge. Moving well on your 2nd Street ramps heading into downtown Harrisburg. Watch your speed on 81 between Wurtsville and 11 to 15. No problems coming down from the north on the river routes. We're looking good through Hershey on 422 and 322. Lebanon County is accident-free. 283 is in good shape between Harrisburg and Lancaster. No problems Turnpike. John Will Spock, right now traffic.
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0: 6:54, Denny and Sue on Tuesday morning. All right, now picture it, Sue. I know you have a nice backyard space. You got your good old pool spa back there. You got your fire pit. You got your patio furniture. You got your underground gas line to your grill. Sue's summer oasis. Now you're sitting out back. You're in the spa. You're at the fire pit. Whatever. Or in the whirlpool.
12: Right.
0: Now somebody's drone is overhead.
12: Yeah,
0: from the neighborhood,
12: I don't like that business.
0: And drops into your yard.
12: Yeah.
0: Is it yours now?
12: Now they have drones that are like, I think Little Caesars are delivering pizzas. Yeah, well.
0: If it falls into your yard.
12: If it falls into your yard, then it's yours.
0: Is it yours?
12: Well, obviously it belongs to somebody.
0: Does it belong to you now that it's in your yard?
12: Is it your neighbors or is it somebody spying on
0: you? Is it on
12: you
0: to find out? Right. How? What do you think?
12: I don't, well, yeah, can you, I don't think you can destroy it, put
0: well,
12: it that way.
0: Well, you can't, at least you can't in Florida, because a couple there has been charged with a couple of felonies because a drone crashed in their backyard and they burned it in their fire pit Saturday night.
12: That's great. Well, why are you flying your drone over my house?
0: Well, the guy who it belonged to, they tracked each other down. The device was programmed to return automatically to his place, but instead landed at this neighboring house. And using GPS tracking, this guy who owned it, he found it, knocked on their door.
12: Yeah.
0: And then through a Ring camera, this went back and forth. I guess this was the evidence. A woman said, "You don't have your drone anymore."
12: Mm-hmm.
0: The 43-year-old and 49-year-old couple there admitted to burning the drone in their fire pit, said they've had drone issues, and they were concerned about it, have even posted about it on their Next Door app, saying, it's like being outside undressed. Yeah, she mentioned being outside undressed and when during a flyover incident. Now, why you're outside naked is a separate story, I guess.
12: Because I was getting in the hot tub.
0: Well, they were both arrested for criminal mischief. And since the drone cost more than $1,000, it's a felony in Florida.
12: Ooh.
0: So, yeah.
12: That's on the record.
0: If a drone crashes into your yard, it's not yours.
12: I want to know what that's taking pictures of me doing.
0: That's just it. What is it doing in my yard or over my yard?
12: That's an invasion of privacy. You can't just be flying and looking at people.
0: I would think most people would be like, wait a minute. If it crashed in my yard. But now, okay. Remember when you were kids and then your ball went in the neighbor's yard and that guy was a jerk and didn't want to give it back to you? We had one of those in my neighborhood.
12: Mm-hmm.
0: Is it his ball or is it your ball that just ended up over there?
12: Yeah, but that ball didn't see him naked.
0: Well,
12: or whatever.
0: Just giving
12: in a private moment.
0: Just giving you something to think about. All right, 6:57 on Tuesday morning. Olivia Rodrigo touring later this year. She'll be in Philly for the weekend of Saturday, November 7th and Sunday, November 8th. Tickets go on sale Thursday at noon. We have two tickets now to the Sunday night show, November 8th at the Xfinity Mobile Arena in Philly. 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

0: 7 o'clock on the Tuesday Wink Wake Up Show. We're up to caller 10, and that's you. Hi, who's this?
1: All right, Lisa.
0: Lisa, you're going to see Olivia Rodrigo Sunday night, November 8th in Philly, okay?
1: That's awesome. Thank you.
0: You are welcome. What town do you live in?
1: Enola.
0: Stay right there. We'll tell you how to get the tickets, Lisa, and we'll have more tomorrow, Thursday, and Friday. Each day this week for Olivia Rodrigo, with shows in Philly November 7th and 8th. 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
2: Good morning. I'm Jenna Clay with Wink Watch News. U.S. Secret Service officers exchanged gunfire with an armed man on the National Mall yesterday. Authorities say a child was hit by the suspect's gunfire but will recover. ABC's Hannah Batal reports.
3: The Secret Service says plainclothes agents spotted a suspicious man they believe to be carrying a concealed weapon. When uniformed officers moved in, they say the suspect ran, then opened fire. Agents fired back. The White House was briefly placed on lockdown. The press office evacuated.
2: The suspect is in the hospital. Officials say they don't know if the suspect was targeting the White House or government officials. The U.S. ceasefire with Iran appears to be falling apart, with both sides opening fire in the Strait of Hormuz. Iran claims it fired warning shots at U.S. Navy vessels. The U.S. says it destroyed six Iranian boats, and an oil site in the UAE was hit by a drone. Iran claims the ceasefire has been violated, but President Trump is downplaying the incidents. West Perry School Board met last night to discuss how to consolidate its three elementary schools into one. According to ABC 27 News, the district's plan is to close Blaine and Carroll Elementary Schools and consolidate them into a single campus in New Bloomfield. The West Perry School District says multiple factors, including declining enrollment, led the board to pursue this plan. Parents expressed worry over long commutes and the fact students may have to resort to remote learning in a rural area. There will be more conversations about the issue as a final decision has not been made. And a couple hundred mid-state voters got mail-in ballots that won't count if they send them in. This happened in York County, where a voter called the office saying the wrong races seemed to be on their ballot. That turned out to be true. The county notified those voters and is sending them new ballots. The vendor who prints the ballots made the mistake. Impacted voters need to return the replacement ballots they received. The problem impacted 237 voters in Jackson Township and the boroughs of York Haven and Yorkana. The early morning Wink Watch continues in a moment with traffic and weather on Wink 104.
4: Now, another Wink 104 traffic update.
5: 83 North, no delays over east or Summit, getting heavier across the South Bridge and slowing north of 2nd Street. 81 northbound got some slowing as you head from Middlesex to Mechanicsburg. No delays on the inbound river routes. We're looking good on the Harvey Taylor Bridge. Hershey area checks in fine. Lebanon County is accident free. 283 West, a little slow from the airport connector over to the Turnpike. No issues on 15 through Dillsburg. John Wilspach, right now traffic.
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10: It'll be breezy and warm today as temperatures climb into the lower 80s. Chance for stray showers throughout the daytime today. Tonight brings increasing cloud cover, 60 degrees for the low. Wednesday, scattered showers. Most of the rain comes in the morning, but more showers push in into the afternoon, more scattered in nature as highs climb into the upper 60s. From the ABC 27 Weather Center, I'm meteorologist Summer Trolley.
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0: Wink 104 times 7:08, Denny and Sue on Tuesday morning. Thanks for being along. It's going to be nice today. Sunny, bright, and in the 80s. But we're not going to say 80s for a while. Next 2 weeks, 60s and 70s. That's it. Mainly be in the 50s on Thursday.
1: Okay. Well, happy Cinco de Mayo. Today is Tuesday, May 5th. So, yeah. Margarita Day. It's also Teacher Appreciation Day. Celebrity birthdays today. Hannah Davis, Sports Illustrated swimsuit model who married Derek Jeter. They have four kids together. She's 36 today. Chris Brown is 37. Adele's having a birthday today. She's 38. Henry Cavill, Superman in the DC Universe, 43. Danielle Fishel from Boy Meets World and Girl Meets World, 45. Tina Yathers of Family Ties is 53.
0: Oh, my God.
1: Brian Williams, former NBC Nightly News anchor, is 67.
0: That was your Tom Brokaw impression. Oh.
1: Kurt Loder. Do you remember Kurt Loder from MTV News?
0: He's way older than he looks. I know that.
1: You got that right. He's 81.
0: Mm-hmm.
1: And Lance Hendrickson from the Alien movies. I guess he was Ed Harley and Pumpkin. I don't know, a bunch of other things. 86 today. We'd like to say happy birthday to Maisie Piper, sixth grader at Old Trail Intermediate School. Miss Maisie's a big 12 today. Happy birthday. Cody Johnston works for Lower Allen Township, turns 34. Happy birthday to Joan Boyd, first grade teacher at Paxtonia Elementary. She had a birthday yesterday, so happy belated. Lisa Jean Thurwart of Harrisburg having a birthday today. Jackie Flesher, school bus driver for Gables Bus Service, 51. Say happy birthday to Miss Jackie, kids. Also, Shalane Walker from York is the big 5-0. One of our very longtime co-workers here at Cumulus Media, Dorothy Ferraro, having a birthday today. She's just, we'll just say she's fabulous. And Lisa Stank of Harrisburg, she's having a birthday and enjoying her retirement. Good for you. I'm sorry, Liz Stank. Not Lisa, Liz Tank of Harrisburg, enjoying her retirement. Happy birthday. All right, time now to spin the Wink 104 free money birthday wheel. We have $115 in the jackpot. We spin for the month first. If it's your birthday month and you're caller 10, then we spin for the day. And if we can match up your birthday with the wheel, then we give you the cash. Sorry, I had like a... I was trying to think of too many things at once. All right. So, we're looking for someone born in the month of June.
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0: Wink 104 times 715. We are up to caller 10 for the free money birthday wheel. And you are number 10. Hi, who's this?
7: Cameron.
0: Hey, Cameron.
1: Hey, Cameron.
0: What town do you live in?
7: Oh, my gosh. He's chewing on his breakfast.
0: Well, we need to talk to him or yeah. we can't do it.
8: Oh, Mechanicsburg.
0: Oh, there you are. Oh, okay.
1: I expected a little voice.
0: So did I. A 3-year-old chewing on his breakfast. You're not 3. How old are you?
8: 16.
0: Oh, there you are.
1: Okay.
0: What's for breakfast?
8: Bagels.
1: Oh, okay. No, they are chewy.
0: Do you make them or does mom have to make them?
8: Oh, I made them.
0: Oh, okay. Right.
1: Good job, Cameron.
0: Right. And what school do you go to?
8: Mechanicsburg.
0: Okay. Right. And your birthday's in June? Yeah.
8: Yep.
0: All right, here's Aunt Sue. Take it away.
1: All right, here we go, Cameron, for $115 free money. See if we can match up your birthday. Well, Cameron, the wheels landed on June 30th.
8: No, June 11th.
1: June 11th. Ah, well, no match.
0: All right, what do you put on the bagel?
8: Cream cheese.
0: Okay.
1: Sounds like a good breakfast to me.
0: I'm going to tell you right now what makes them better. Butter and apple butter.
1: Blech. Both.
7: Oh.
0: Yeah, butter and apple butter.
1: Awful.
0: Yeah. No, it's delicious.
1: It's apple butter. You don't need the regular butter if it's apple butter.
0: No, butter doesn't, but they don't taste the same. Butter, it tastes like butter. Apple butter tastes like gooey cinnamon ginger type fun.
7: Cinnamon sugar cream cheese is the best.
1: Oh, yeah. It's hard to find cinnamon sugar, though, isn't it? Is that the one I was...
7: Wow, you just get it at Giant.
1: Oh, can you? Okay.
0: Same place you get apple butter. From our friends at Musselman's. All right, what happened
1: We're
0: to Cameron? Is
1: here.
0: Cameron gone already? What happened to him?
8: No, I was just eating.
1: Okay. He wanted another bite. He's hungry.
0: Cameron, what are you doing this summer at 16? Are you working or just sleeping in?
8: Yeah, I'm working.
0: All right, you want to say where, what you're going to do?
8: Golf course.
0: Oh, nice.
1: Oh,
0: okay.
1: That's a nice gig.
0: All right. Are you sick of these stupid questions?
8: No.
0: All right, good
1: You're
0: answer.
1: Like worse than my mother, he's saying.
0: All right, we'll let you go.
7: Raise them to be polite.
0: Oh, that's good. Yeah,
1: good
0: job,
1: Mom.
0: He did good. You both have done well. Yes, you taught him well and he followed through. All right, you two. Mom, what's your name?
7: Christy.
0: Okay. All right, guys. Christy and Cameron, thanks a lot for listening.
1: Have a great day.
0: Yeah, have a good day. Cameron, you have a great summer. And
1: Mom, happy Mother's Day.
0: Yeah, happy Mother's Day, Mom.
7: Oh, thank you.
0: All right, we'll
7: thank
0: see you.
7: Thank you, guys.
0: See you, guys. Bye. $5 more bucks into the pot means $120 on the line tomorrow morning. We'll spin at the same time and get a traffic update next on the Wink Wake Up Show.

0: 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Denny and Sue, Tuesday morning, 63 degrees now. We'll be in the 80s today for the only time, really, the next 2 weeks. So enjoy the warmer weather today. Then showers tomorrow and in the 60s. We'll barely get to 60 on Thursday, but should be dry. It looks dry for the weekend. 60s for Friday and Saturday. Mother's Day looks like we'll be in the mid-70s. Back in a few seconds. First, this traffic update.
1: Now, another Wink 104 traffic update.
2: 83 northbound, no delays over Reese or Summit. Moving well across the South Bridge, some slowing north of 2nd Street. Watch your speed on 15 between Lisburn Road and 114. 81's in good shape. Watch your speed near Wurtsville. Looking good on the inbound river routes. No problems as you make your way through Hershey, but got a fender bender now, 322 westbound. Right at Mushroom Hill, starting to cause some delays. John Wilsbach, right now traffic.
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0: 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Denny and Sue on Tuesday morning. Sue, buzz in when you know the answer.
13: Oh, boy.
0: What in the United States is the current average bra size?
13: I think I saw.
0: Oh.
13: It's
0: Did you see the answer?
13: I think it's 34 double D.
0: Mm-hmm. I'm not giving you credit because I know you didn't see it.
13: Okay. I'm not lying.
0: What was it 40 years ago?
13: 34B.
0: Mm-hmm.
13: Yeah.
0: Now.
13: I can relate.

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1: Oh no, they're not.
0: Is this a thing?
1: Well, I guess it could be. I don't know. I've never...
0: do I have this number right?
1: No.
0: Okay.
1: Hi, Bob.
2: Sorry.
0: Yeah. Yes, I did buy you a bra.
1: I'm getting thicker.
0: I bought you a bra. Well, I knew it. You told me your size. I don't remember what it was, but this was like 20 years ago. It's when water bras were becoming a thing in Victoria's Secret.
1: Didn't you buy it for me for Christmas?
0: I did.
1: Yeah.
0: Now, I did know, I will say that I did know it was above average when they offered me help to get it to the car.
1: Yeah. No, you knew when they pulled it out from behind the counter in the big bag.
0: I know. I said, can I have a bag for this? They said, we don't carry those. Hold on.
1: Yeah. And while you bought me a water bra, those are the ones that had like padding on the sides that like...
0: Hold on. But I think the idea was...
1: It spilled, like it almost spilled you out of it.
0: But I think you wanted it. I wouldn't just on my own.
1: Really? Did I want it?
0: Well, we must have some discussion. How would I know what size to get?
1: They were nice... It was really nice and soft and comfortable. I will say that. But I remember when I brought it home, Greg was like, what? He brought you a bra?
0: Yeah. It had 8 hooks on the back. It was like the lock you put on a gate at the backyard.
1: No, it did not. It wasn't a big bag, though.
0: It was a very big bag. All right, 729. News and traffic next on the Wink Wake Up Show.

0: Good morning. I'm Jenna Clay with Wink Watch News. West Perry School Board met last night to discuss how to consolidate its three elementary schools into one. According to ABC 27 News, the district's plan is to close Blaine and Carroll Elementary Schools and consolidate them into a single campus in New Bloomfield. The West Perry School District says multiple factors, including declining enrollment, led the board to pursue this plan. Parents expressed worry over long commutes and the fact students may have to resort to remote learning in a rural area. There will be more conversations about the issue as a final decision has not been made. Governor Josh Shapiro says Pennsylvania State Police are investigating the influx of swatting incidents at Pennsylvania high schools yesterday. He says multiple fake, unfounded threats were made at multiple high schools across the state. Shapiro says he's instructed authorities to find whoever's making these threats and hold them accountable. The U.S. ceasefire with Iran appears to be falling apart, with both sides opening fire in the Strait of Hormuz. Iran claims it fired warning shots at U.S. Navy vessels. The U.S. says it destroyed six Iranian boats, and an oil site in the UAE was hit by a drone. Iran claims the ceasefire has been violated, but President Trump is downplaying the incidents. Gas prices are now averaging $4.47 a gallon nationally. Analysts say in the Northeast, several states, including New Jersey and Pennsylvania, could hit the $5 mark in the coming weeks. And two people are dead, 20 more injured after a driver plowed into a crowd in Germany. The horror unfolding around 5 p.m. on a street leading to the main shopping district in the city of Leipzig, southwest of Berlin. The city's mayor says the car was driven at a high rate of speed into the shopping area. The suspect, a 33-year-old German citizen, was taken into custody at the scene. The early morning Wink Watch continues in a moment with traffic and weather on Wink 104.
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6: Now, another Wink 104 traffic update.
7: 83 North seeing bumper-to-bumper steady heavy volume heading from Research Summit up to the York Split. Slow again 2nd Street north of 19th Street. Harvey Taylor Bridge almost half span heading into Harrisburg City. Watch your speed on 15 at Lisburn Road. 81's in good shape. No delays coming down from the north. Fender Bender 322 West at Mushroom Hill. Hershey's looking good. No delays in Lebanon County. John Wilsbach, right now traffic.
8: It'll be breezy and warm today as temperatures climb into the lower 80s. Chance for stray showers throughout the daytime today. Tonight brings increasing cloud cover, 60 degrees for the low. Wednesday, scattered showers. Most of the rain comes in the morning, but more showers push in into the afternoon, more scattered in nature as highs climb into the upper 60s. From the ABC 27 Weather Center, I'm meteorologist Summer Trolley.
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0: 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Thanks for being along. 63 degrees now, and it'll be in the 80s and sunny this afternoon. Working on our contestant for the Mother's Day match game. 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

0: Wake 104 times 746, Denny and Sue, Tuesday morning. Well, we still need a contestant for the Wink Wake Up Show Mother's Day match game. Technology is defeating us a little bit because, like, I have my phone set that if your number isn't in my phone, it doesn't even ring. It just gets kicked to voicemail. And we tried a couple of moms here, and like one of them has Google Assist on, so it demands to know your name, why you're calling. It doesn't. Well, we don't have time for that. And another one, they just didn't pick up because you're going to get called from a number that you don't know. So.
1: Right. And they're saying, I'm not going to pick up.
0: I wouldn't answer it
1: Remember
0: either.
1: Remember when we didn't have all this technology?
0: Just send your mother to a payphone, tell her we might be calling, she'll call us collect, whatever. So we're going to try again. We're just going to take the 10th caller again if we can reach your mom, and we'll try and do this thing. 717-234-WINK, looking for caller 10, and we need to be able to reach your mom by phone in order to play. And we're going to try again right now, so give us a call. 717-234-WINK.

0: Week 104 times 751. Denny and Sue, Tuesday morning, 63 degrees. We'll be in the 80s today and sunny and bright. We're getting set to play the Wink Wake Up Show Mother's Day match game. We have our contestants on the phone. We're going to play right after this traffic update in less than 60 seconds. Hold on.
1: Now, another Wink 104 traffic update.
2: 83 North seeing bumper-to-bumper steady heavy volume heading from Research Summit up to the York Split. Slow again 2nd Street north of 19th Street. Harvey Taylor Bridge almost half span heading into Harrisburg City. Watch your speed on 15 at Lisburn Road. 81's in good shape. No delays coming down from the north. Fender Bender 322 west at Mushroom Hill. Hershey's looking good. No delays in Lebanon County. Chow Wilsbach. Right now traffic.
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0: It is 7:52 on Tuesday morning at the Wink Wake Up Show, and time for the Wink Wake Up Show Mother's Day match game. And let's meet the contestants. First, we have Amanda. Hi, Amanda.
5: Hi.
0: What town do you live in?
5: Hummelstown.
0: And who's mom?
5: Gloria.
0: And mom's on the phone now. Hi, Gloria.
6: Hello.
0: Gloria, where do you live?
6: I live in Harrisburg.
0: Okay.
6: Little Park.
0: Okay. All right. Great. Yeah. Here's how it works. We asked Amanda off the air while Gloria was in a soundproof booth. We put her on hold. And Amanda answered three questions. Now we have mom back, and we're going to see if mom can match those answers to her daughter. Now, just for playing, you guys get to fight over this prize.
7: A $100 gift card to Susan's Treasures, located in the shops upstairs at the West Shore Farmers Market in Lemoyne. And if you match two out of three answers, you'll be eligible for the grand prize. It'll be your choice of tickets to see Thomas Rhett and Niall Horan in concert July 18th at Hershey Park Arena or
0: Stadium,
7: or Pitbull and Lil Jon on August 22nd at Hershey Park Stadium. And both shows come with limo transportation from Premier Number One Limo Service, the official limo company of Wink 104.
0: All right, now we have Amanda's answers. Gloria, are you ready to try to answer these same questions?
6: Sure.
0: Okay. When Amanda was 16 years old, what was the latest she was allowed to stay out?
6: Probably midnight.
0: Amanda, you said?
5: 11.
0: Oh, Amanda, you were coming home an hour too early. Jeez. All right. That's pretty liberal policy, Mom.
7: Yeah, that's
0: nice.
7: Pretty good. Yeah. My curfew was 11.
0: Midnight at 10th grade. Okay. All right, Mom. Within 2 hours, how long did Gloria say you were... How long did Amanda say that you were in labor with her when she was born? So she had a guess. We'll give you a two-hour window. Within 2 hours, how long were you in labor when Amanda was born? Thinking. She's thinking.
6: Thinking. Yes, that's a long time. probably 4 hours.
0: Amanda, you said?
5: Four.
0: Exactly.
7: Yay,
0: right.
7: It's a match.
0: Very nice. Okay.
7: Now, I just have to ask, have you ever discussed that together? Have you ever really talked about that?
6: No.
5: Okay. No.
7: See, Denny, most people don't ask their mother how long they're in labor.
0: Oh, I know.
7: He knows the whole story.
0: I know the conception story. I know how long she was in labor. I know all of it. Yeah. What? It was 26 hours labor with me.
7: He's remember? Not kidding.
0: Yeah. Okay. I'll tell that story on my last day, the conception story.
7: Oh, jeez.
0: All right. Lastly, Gloria, when Amanda was a little kid, what was her least favorite vegetable?
6: Oh. She eats almost anything.
0: Well, she had an answer right away that she hated something.
7: Yeah, when she was little.
6: Asparagus.
0: Amanda, you said?
5: Peas.
6: Oh.
0: Asparagus. Who feeds little kids asparagus? I guess you have to introduce it to them early, though.
5: Yeah. I just guessed. I didn't know.
0: Oh, okay.
7: It's kind of, asparagus is kind of, grainy, like... stringy inside.
0: Yeah, we never eat. Mom used to make it out of a can.
7: Well, yeah, years ago, you didn't even
0: like
7: you didn't
0: asparagus
7: have it fresh.
0: Soup. It was disgusting. Right. All right. Well, Gloria, I'm sorry you didn't match the 2 out of 3, but you still get the $100 gift card from Susan's Treasures just for playing.
5: Yay! Well,
0: Mom, thanks for being a great sport and talking with us this morning. We appreciate it.
6: You're welcome. Thank you.
0: Okay, bye, Gloria.
5: Thanks, Mom.
0: Bye. Yeah, thanks, Mom. We love you.
6: See you later. Bye.
0: And Amanda, you hold on for us, okay?
5: Okay.
0: Okay, stay right there. We'll play another round tomorrow on the Wink Wake Up Show. 7:56 now at Wink 104.
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7: Little.
0: Text the word little to 95819, and that will get you registered to win the trip to Vegas to see the Goo Goo Dolls. We want to congratulate Isabel Sanchez, who won the trip to Vegas to see New Kids on the Block next month.
7: Congrats.
0: So, all right. Can't win that one now, but you could win the Goo Goo Dolls.
7: There you go.
0: If you text the word little to 95819. Don't text and drive, because it's dangerous, stupid, and unnecessary. It's also illegal.
7: Illegal, yeah.
0: But there is still one state in this country that does not have a law against texting and driving. It's Montana. I guess they figure, well, there's nobody on the road. It's so big that right. I've driven in Montana several times, and you can go forever and not see another car. It is almost frightening.
7: Yeah, like I'm here all alone.
0: It is weird.
7: Like it feels like the end of the world or something.
0: Yeah, and we don't think that because when do you encounter that situation? You might be on 81 or 83 for 2 minutes at the right time of day or night where there's no one on the road. I mean, it must have been like an hour.
7: Ooh, that's, creepy.
0: Yeah, it is. You are all alone. It's also a little scary, like, if I broke down and there's no cell signal in the dead center of the state. But yeah, so maybe that's why they don't have a law about it. They could, I'm sure, come up with one maybe within city limits or things like that. But yeah, Montana, still perfectly legal to text and drive, which just seems insane, right?
7: But not around here, so yeah. Don't do it.
0: Right. All right, 8:01, time for news at the Wink Wake Up Show.
14: Good morning. I'm Jenna Clay with Wink Watch News. U.S. Secret Service officers exchanged gunfire with an armed man on the National Mall yesterday. Authorities say a child was hit by the suspect's gunfire but will recover. ABC's Hannah Batal reports.
10: The Secret Service says plainclothes agents spotted a suspicious man they believe to be carrying a concealed weapon. When uniformed officers moved in, they say the suspect ran, then opened fire. Agents fired back. The White House was briefly placed on lockdown. The press office evacuated.
14: The suspect is in the hospital. Officials say they don't know if the suspect was targeting the White House or government officials. The U.S. ceasefire with Iran appears to be falling apart, with both sides opening fire in the Strait of Hormuz. Iran claims it fired warning shots at U.S. Navy vessels. The U.S. says it destroyed six Iranian boats, and an oil site in the UAE was hit by a drone. Iran claims the ceasefire has been violated, but President Trump is downplaying the incidents. West Perry School Board met last night to discuss how to consolidate its three elementary schools into one. According to ABC 27 News, the district's plan is to close Blaine and Carroll Elementary Schools and consolidate them into a single campus in New Bloomfield. The West Perry School District says multiple factors, including declining enrollment, led the board to pursue this plan. Parents expressed worry over long commutes and the fact students may have to resort to remote learning in a rural area. There will be more conversations about the issue as a final decision has not been made. And a couple hundred mid-state voters got mail-in ballots that won't count if they send them in. This happened in York County, where a voter called the office saying the wrong races seemed to be on their ballot. That turned out to be true. The county notified those voters and is sending them new ballots. The vendor who prints the ballots made the mistake. Impacted voters need to return the replacement ballots they received. The problem impacted 237 voters in Jackson Township and the boroughs of York Haven and Yorkana. The early morning Wink Watch continues in a moment with traffic and weather on Wink 104.
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1: Now, another Wink 104 traffic update.
2: Steady, heavy 83 north over Acer Summit, bumper to bumper South Bridge north of 19th Street. Watch your speed, 15 at Lisburn Road. Little heavy on 81 South, jumping off there at Wurtsville Road. No problems coming down from the north on the river routes. Watch your speed, 81 at 83. Trying to clear that accident, 322 westbound between Chambers Hill Road and Mushroom Hill. Lebanon County is in good shape. No delays on I-78. John Wilsbach, right now traffic.
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22: It'll be breezy and warm today as temperatures climb into the lower 80s. Chance for stray showers throughout the daytime today. Tonight brings increasing cloud cover, 60 degrees for the low. Wednesday, scattered showers. Most of the rain comes in the morning, but more showers push in into the afternoon, more scattered in nature as highs climb into the upper 60s. From the ABC 27 Weather Center, I'm meteorologist Summer Trolley.
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0: 4 time 809, Denny and Sue on Tuesday morning. 63 degrees, will be in the 80s today. It's going to be sunny and nice. We're not going to say 80, though, for a while as far as temperatures go, because it's going to just be normal for the most part for the next 2 weeks. So today's going to be a warm day. I don't know. I'm not turning the air on for one day.
1: Yeah.
0: I'll just, and because overnight tonight, I'll be back in the 60s, so you'll be fine. Hey, it's Tan Andy Motter.
2: Good morning.
0: Home Right Windows and Doors.
2: Yeah, caught this tan on the way in.
0: Yeah, nice out there. You did, Curacao. Oh,
2: cheater.
0: So you, I know you were in Curacao. You know what's, well, this isn't funny, but I just watched the documentary. It's a sad story, but Amy Bradley is missing.
2: Sad story that you were watching a documentary or about Curacao?
0: No, about, well, it involves, well, it involves Curacao because the documentary Amy Bradley is missing. And you may be familiar with the story without having knowing all the details, but she was on a cruise with her parents that left Puerto Rico in March of 98. And they cruised to, they may have stopped in Aruba, but then they were ultimately going to Curacao. Mm. And not that far from the island, she ended up missing. A cruise ship.
2: I think I started that documentary and it was hitting a little bit too close to home and I bailed out like literally 5 minutes in. I was like, I can't do this.
0: So she was never, to ruin the ending for you, she was never found.
1: Never.
0: They don't know where she is. They believe she could have been being trafficked. There's pictures from from sites, from brothels in Curacao and in Barbados where there's someone who's advertised as working there that looked a lot like her. The FBI got involved and they believe it was her.
1: Oh my.
2: But still couldn't find her.
0: No, couldn't. It was That's years terrible. Later that it came up.
2: We said 98.
0: Yeah, it happened in March of 98. She was on her brother, who I think was 2 years younger than her, and her mom and dad. It was just the four of them on the cruise.
1: Oh, my gosh.
0: Her dad saw her on their balcony at 5:30 in the morning, and he drifted back to sleep. By 6 o'clock, he woke up. She wasn't there anymore, but her flip-flops were. But they don't believe she would have slipped or fallen over. It's
1: How
0: really hard to fall.
1: Grab
0: you have to
1: her
0: jump.
1: Off the balcony?
0: Well, they're not sure if she left the room. Even in 1998, right. The technology existed. They could tell when you accessed your room with your key card, but right. They can't tell when you leave. They only know when you go in.
1: Oh.
0: So they know when everybody went in. Okay. They don't know if she left or if she fell over. Did she jump? Most people don't believe she jumped. If she fell, why wouldn't someone hear her
2: that
0: scream on the way down?
2: It's the ultimate nightmare.
0: But and then anyway, they were on their way to Curacao, but experts, quote unquote, in Curacao say that they believe a body would have washed up there because of the way the tides and the currents are in that area.
1: Nothing ever did.
0: Did you? You don't know. You didn't know enough to even look for her while you were there, Andy.
2: Now what?
0: You didn't even know enough to look for her while you were there.
2: No.
0: Like, wasted trip.
2: No. That was a fun trip, though.
0: Oh, yeah. Sorry. You were on vacation.
2: Yeah. I mean, can we lighten the mood a bit?
1: This is what he does on vacation.
0: Hold on.
2: It's sunny outside. The weather's finally nice today.
0: Hold on.
2: And here we are.
0: Speaking of Curacao, not that far away is Aruba. When I was in Aruba, I stood on the beach and yelled for Natalie Holloway. I did my part.
2: Mm-hmm. Nothing.
1: That's not funny.
0: I'm not making a joke. I actually did.
2: Whatever happened to that Van? Was it Vanders?
0: Well, he's in prison, I think, in Chile.
2: Okay.
0: Or Peru for killing someone else.
1: Vandersloot or something
0: like that? Joran Vandersloot, yeah.
2: He just looked like he was
0: creepy.
2: Right.
0: Yeah.
2: Like he did it.
0: Well, she was there alone. Wasn't that a high school trip? That wasn't even a college trip.
2: Yeah, it was like,
0: trip.
2: Right. Yeah, it was like a senior. Senior week, I think.
0: It's tough. I mean, it's people take other countries for granted.
1: Right.
0: It is not
1: friendly.
0: The same. Their laws aren't the same. The rules aren't the same. The culture, how they even approach criminal activity isn't always the same.
1: Right.
2: I will say Curacao was different from a lot of the other sort of Caribbean island sort of countries where you could go out and leave the resort and feel pretty safe.
0: Right. That place
2: and
0: is.
2: Walk around.
0: Aruba's the same way. Yeah.
2: Now you get into like Cancun and some of those places, they specifically tell you, do not leave here.
0: Certainly, the
2: Jamaica
0: Republic,
2: was the same way.
0: Yeah. Certain places, and not only do they say it's not safe, there oftentimes isn't anything to do.
2: No.
0: There's just nothing else to do.
2: No, they haul you off to some dusty old pyramid of some sort. Or
0: yeah, you have to go on an excursion. You can even go out on your own. But Curacao and Aruba, I forget the third island down there. Is Trinidad and Tobago down there?
2: Isn't
0: I don't remember.
2: Barbuda in there somewhere?
0: Or Tortuga? Or am I thinking of something that's on sale at a Mexican restaurant now?
2: Fajita. That's it.
0: But Curacao, it was beautiful though, wasn't it? And it's not very big.
2: No, it's not very big. It wasn't super crowded.
0: And it's not crazy expensive living or being there, right?
2: No.
0: Yeah.
2: No. I mean, it's like any other resort, but it wasn't, like I said, like Cancun and some of the other places where that's just dominated by resort after resort after, and just people crammed in all over
1: it's
2: the
1: not.
2: Place. No.
1: Was your resort nice?
2: Yeah, it was.
1: Yeah.
0: I didn't feel like Aruba was that way either. The island is very small, but you're basically in a town or So there's a couple resorty areas on the beaches, but that's it. You're one block away from just walking down. But again, safer in those places than any other places. Right.
2: I think we Ubered most places to get downtown and stuff.
0: Oh, they have that there? Even a country that small?
2: Huh. Yeah, but once you're downtown, you can just sort of navigate around and eat out and have a good time.
0: Yeah. Okay. I love traveling.
2: Wow. Glad we could lighten the mood, Sue. You know, Denny just... Right in the toilet.
0: I didn't mean to bring it down.
1: That's what he does on vacation, I'm telling you.
2: You wanted to recap a documentary about a girl that went missing.
0: I don't know if I didn't kill her. And
2: I don't think anybody was assuming that.
1: He wants to know.
0: I'm super curious, yeah.
2: Yeah? Like I said, I turned that one on. I could. They start. I was like, nope. I go way too many trips with my girls. Like, no. Yeah.
1: Dad doesn't need to hear this.
0: Sue is not into the true crime stuff at all, but a lot of people are into it.
1: I know. Yeah, I love it.
2: True crime podcasts and stuff, crazy.
0: Yeah, I just listened to one recently, by the way. These people that do that, all they're doing is getting information from other people's podcasts and then doing their own.
2: Right. That's why there's 70 million podcasts every day.
0: I don't get it.
2: No. I can't keep up with the half dozen that I actually like to listen to, let alone
0: if Keith Morrison or Josh Mankiewicz aren't going to tell me, then I'm not that interested.
2: No.
0: All right. Moving on. Speaking of the internet, we don't talk about this much when you're in here. And I almost hate to do it because you figure some jerk sometime may ruin it, but HomeRight Windows and Doors, your company, has a perfect 5-star rating on Google reviews.
2: We do.
0: And I looked at this because I knew we were going to, I wanted to mention to you today. It's the same thing we've talked about in here for years is exactly what people say in a lot of those reviews. Oh, kind of. You see the face and the name of the people you talk to. There aren't sales representatives. Oh, the same guy I talked to came and measured for the house and then followed up with me. Yeah,
2: the price was actually the price.
0: Yeah, exactly.
2: And that's it's really not done by accident. So we sort of take the John Wooden approach, right? When he used to coach UCLA basketball, they wouldn't worry much about the competition. They would just practice on what they did over and over and over again and perfect that process so that every time they went out, they knew exactly what the result was going to be. We do and have done essentially the same thing.
0: That's a great example.
2: And it started with the online pricing. So we start with the online pricing. So you start out with that level of transparency. And then once they reach out to us, you're not getting a salesperson. You're getting Jared, who's a project manager. And his job is to make sure that the project goes perfectly well. You get the products that you want. All your questions are answered. Not just selling the job.
0: You don't need a sales department to come up with next month's gimmick because you don't do sales gimmicks.
2: We don't do gimmicks. So
0: the price is online. That's the end of it. This is what they cost.
2: Right. And it sounds crazy, but this is still the only industry that works this way. Like you can literally go online and buy anything else, a house, a car, you name it, except you can't find prices for Windows installed.
0: Yeah.
2: And again, it's been almost 2 months now since we leveled that challenge.
0: To find someone who does it, yeah.
2: Right.
0: And you know you're not going to.
2: No.
0: Yeah. Well, to see it for yourself, you can visit the website.
2: Mm-hmm. 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
0: And now's the time of year to get it done, too. It's going to start to get warmer, and those windows in the winter that were letting the cold air in, well, that works similarly in the summer. It's just that the air is a lot hotter.
2: Right. And now you're just pushing the cold air out.
0: Right.
2: As I like to tell my kids, you're letting all the expensive air out.
0: Right. Close that door. all right, Andy, always nice to see you.
2: Thanks, Denny.
0: HomeRight Harrisburg. com.
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0: 8:04 time, 8:23, Denny and Sue, Tuesday morning, 63 now, in the 80s later today. And coming up in November, when it'll be colder, on Saturday night, November 14th, it's a giant night of comedy at Giant Center. Four comedians, John Chris, Dusty Slay, Henry Cho, Dustin Nickerson, will be performing. And if you would like to go on Saturday night, November 14th at Giant Center, we have two free tickets for caller 10 right now at 717-234-WINK. Traffic's on the way in seconds.
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4: Harvey, Taylor Bridge is full span heading from the West Shore into Harrisburg City. 83 North, steady heavy over Acer Summit. Bumper to bumper South Bridge, north of 19th Street. Watch your speed, 81 at the 83 split. 283 North into the Eisenhower Interchange back to Lindell Road, 441. They're clearing that accident on 322 westbound between Chambers Hill Road and Mushroom Hill. No problems as you make your way through Lebanon County. 283 looks good between Harrisburg and Lancaster. John Wills, back right now traffic.
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1: 23. Okay.
0: Like what? Russia is bigger.
1: Right.
0: Did I say smaller? I meant larger. Did I say smaller? No, I said larger because you said
1: China.
0: China.
1: What about like
0: China's probably
1: Egypt?
0: Bigger. No, I bet not bigger.
1: No.
0: Brazil?
1: Yeah, I was trying to think South America too.
0: That'd be the only one.
1: Canada?
0: Oh, yeah, for sure. Brazil is...
1: Iceland? Wouldn't Iceland be bigger than Alaska or no?
0: Oh, it says Brazil is significantly larger. Alaska covers 1.7 million square miles. Brazil covers 8.5 million.
1: Or Greenland. What am I thinking?
0: Maybe although I did ask, I asked Google, I said, is Brazil bigger than Alaska? No, Brazil is larger than Alaska. Okay, I guess I didn't like the word I picked.
1: Hmm.
0: Yeah. It just says Brazil is 6.3 larger than Alaska in terms of land area.
1: So 16 countries.
0: Hmm. Yeah.
1: Hmm.
0: Okay. Well, there's
1: a fun fact for
0: there's
1: you.
0: There's something to bore your coworkers to death with. Ask that question later.
1: Give them a globe and go find them all.
0: You go find them all. Email us back. All right. 8:29. News and traffic next on the Wink Wake Up Show. Yeah,

0: morning. I'm Jenna Clay with Wink Watch News. West Perry School Board met last night to discuss how to consolidate its three elementary schools into one. According to ABC 27 News, the district's plan is to close Blaine and Carroll Elementary Schools and consolidate them into a single campus in New Bloomfield. The West Perry School District says multiple factors, including declining enrollment, led the board to pursue this plan. Parents expressed worry over long commutes and the fact students may have to resort to remote learning in a rural area. There will be more conversations about the issue as a final decision has not been made. Governor Josh Shapiro says Pennsylvania State Police are investigating the influx of swatting incidents at Pennsylvania high schools yesterday. He says multiple fake, unfounded threats were made at multiple high schools across the state. Shapiro says he's instructed authorities to find whoever's making these threats and hold them accountable. The U.S. ceasefire with Iran appears to be falling apart, with both sides opening fire in the Strait of Hormuz. Iran claims it fired warning shots at U.S. Navy vessels. The U.S. says it destroyed six Iranian boats, and an oil site in the UAE was hit by a drone. Iran claims the ceasefire has been violated, but President Trump is downplaying the incidents. Gas prices are now averaging $4.47 a gallon nationally. Analysts say in the Northeast, several states, including New Jersey and Pennsylvania, could hit the $5 mark in the coming weeks. And two people are dead, 20 more injured after a driver plowed into a crowd in Germany. The horror unfolding around 5 p.m. on a street leading to the main shopping district in the city of Leipzig, southwest of Berlin. The city's mayor says the car was driven at a high rate of speed into the shopping area. The suspect, a 33-year-old German citizen, was taken into custody at the scene. The early morning Wink Watch continues in a moment with traffic and weather on Wink 104.
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6: Now, another Wink 104 traffic update.
7: Steady, heavy 83 over Easter, Summit bumper to bumper, South Bridge heading up north of 19th Street. Harvey Taylor Bridge is full span heading into Harrisburg City. 83 South got some slow going, the Eisenhower Interchange. Watch your speed, 81 at the 83 split. 81 South got some slowing in Mechanicsburg. Coming down from the north, no problems on the inbound river routes. Watch your speed, 15 near Lisburn Road. Lebanon County is accident-free. 78 looks good. John Wilsbach, right now traffic.
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10: It'll be breezy and warm today as temperatures climb into the lower 80s. Chance for stray showers throughout the daytime today. Tonight brings increasing cloud cover, 60 degrees for the low. Wednesday, scattered showers. Most of the rain comes in the morning, but more showers push in into the afternoon, more scattered in nature as highs climb into the upper 60s. From the ABC 27 Weather Center, I'm meteorologist Summer Trolley.
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0: Risk It All from Bruno Mars with Denny and Sue on Tuesday morning. Glad to have you along. Celebrity news time now.
1: And this edition of Celebrity News is sponsored by Mounts Jewelers, celebrating over 45 years of life special moments. So Dolly Parton canceled her Las Vegas residency because of health concerns. She says she's responding well to meds and treatment, but it makes her too lightheaded to perform. Her doctors assure her that everything is treatable. Dolly says she has always had problems with kidney stones. They dig more stones out of me a year than the rock quarry in Rockwood, Tennessee, she says. And they're also trying to strengthen her immune and digestive systems. She says she's been keeping busy, working on getting her museum and hotel open in Nashville later this year, and working on her Broadway musical, Dolly, a True Original Musical. The Pussycat Dolls, or at least half of them, canceled all but one date on their North American reunion tour. They'll still perform at the Out Loud Music Festival in West Hollywood in June, but it sounds like they weren't selling tickets. Their tour in the UK, on the other hand, and other parts of Europe, still happening and even had sold out shows. Blake Lively and Justin Baldoni ended their year-long legal dispute, stemming from the film It Ends With Us, and they've reached a settlement. The settlement comes just 2 weeks before the case had been scheduled to go to trial in New York. But as we expected, terms of the agreement were not made public. Britney Spears will only face a year of probation for her drunk driving charge after pleading guilty to reckless driving. Lizzo still embroiled in a legal battle with former backup dancers who allege a hostile work environment and sexual harassment during her world tour. But Lizzo refuses to settle out of court. She says she will fight the case and is prepared to testify, saying the truth will come out. Congrats to Cameron Diaz and Benji Madden. They've expanded their family with baby number three, a son named Nautis Madden. They're also parents to Radix Wildflower, who's six, and Cardinal Madden, too. Rebel Wilson and Ramona Agruma are parents again. Ramona gave birth to the couple's second child, Rose Estelle, so now they have two girls. They also have a three-year-old daughter, Royce Lillian Elizabeth Wilson, via surrogate. And Paula Abdul and Randy Jackson returned to American Idol last night with some former contestants. But some people were really concerned about Randy. They say he's very thin and supposedly had some difficulty speaking. So hope he's okay. That's Week Wake Up Show Celebrity News on Link 104.
0: 8:46 now. 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

0: Wake 104 plays the best music. The thing I love, Max and Andy Grammer, Denny and Sue. Tuesday morning, May 5th, your history lesson today. Napoleon died on this day 205 years ago. Doctors were trying to save him by giving him arsenic. Well, that killed him.
1: Hey.
0: His 16 years later, his corpse was shipped from England to France, his beloved France, but he was still completely preserved from all the arsenic.
1: How about that?
0: Carnegie Hall opened on this day in 1891. For the first 2 years, it was just called the Music Hall. But then someone said, you know, Carnegie paid a lot of money for this. Why don't we slap his name on it? So that was 135 years ago.
1: And when you play there, you know you've made it.
0: Coco Chanel debuted Chanel No. 5 on this day 105 years ago.
1: I don't really like the smell of it.
0: I don't like it either.
1: I did smell it. I thought it smelled old lady.
0: Yeah, it's not right. Mm-mm. You can do better. Ben and Jerry's opened their first ice cream shop on this day, 1978.
1: Mm-hmm.
0: Remember this story in the news in 1994? Michael Fay, an American teenager, was in Singapore and was caught spray painting graffiti and stealing some road signs.
1: And he got caned.
0: Today is the day they caned him. Yeah, he was sentenced to 6 swats with this 4-foot-long, half-inch split bamboo rod.
1: Ooh.
0: The U.S. government got involved, and they asked for leniency, so they reduced it to 4 swats. But, they first wanted the whole punishment thrown out.
1: Wow.
0: But Singapore has a very strict anti-vandalism law, and a caning is a very normal punishment over there, a normal court sentence.
1: Yeah.
0: So he got whacked 4 times with it, then came back to the U.S. I saw pictures of him today, and I looked this up. Boy, he looked so young. He was like 17 at the time.
1: Yeah, and now he's how old?
0: He's 50 now. And when he came back to the U.S., he did some interviews with Larry King and things like that. But that story, this all happened in May. After coming back to the United States, he started to go on this little bit of a press tour. But then the O.J. Simpson story broke in June of 94.
1: Oh.
0: So people just moved on and forgot about this.
1: Yeah, sorry.
0: A couple months after he came back to the U.S., he said he was depressed and trying to forget all the things that happened to him. He began to huff butane to get high.
1: Oh, gosh.
0: And accidentally set his head on fire.
1: He made some bad choices in life.
0: Yikes. Gladiator released on this night 26 years ago.
1: I never saw
0: Me
1: it.
0: Neither.
1: I hear it's a really great movie, though.
0: Do you remember the song Soldier Boy from the Shirelles?
1: Soldier Boy, my little soldier boy.
0: Oh, now I know. Okay, yeah. What year do you think that hit number one? It happened on this day.
1: 58.
0: 62.
1: Oh.
0: What about, hey, you, I don't like your girlfriend. No way. Avril Lavigne. Number one on this day, what year?
1: 2002.
0: 2007.
1: Oh, man.
0: All right, this one you'll get. Reunited.
1: And it feels so good.
0: It hit number one on this day. It was number one for a month. In what year?
1: 77.
0: 79.
1: No.
0: All right, 0 for 3 today. All right, back to the music next.
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3: 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A trip to the spa, cleaning services for a year, an epic shopping spree, a much-needed vacation. 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
12: 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News, traffic, weather, and of course, the fun of Denny and Sue on Wink 104.
0: 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From the ABC 27 Weather Center. Sunshine today, and we'll get into the 80s. Maybe a stray shower, but nothing to worry about. Then there's clouds on the increase tonight, 60. Showers early tomorrow, and then they're a threat throughout the day. We'll be in the mid to upper 60s tomorrow. Barely to 60, but dry Thursday. Mid 60s for Friday and Saturday. Mother's Day on Sunday should have some sun, and we'll hit 70 then. 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

0: Plays the best music. Drop Dead, Olivia Rodrigo, and Eddie and Sue on Tuesday morning. More tickets to see her show in Philly November 8th coming up tomorrow morning.
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1: All week long.
0: Hey, you know you can be walking your dog too much?
1: What's too much?
0: A daily walk can help a dog, of course, stay healthy, burn energy, keep their brains busy too. But veterinarians say most adult dogs only need one or two walks a day, about 30 minutes of exercise, maybe more. Puppies need shorter walks. Senior dogs need slow walks.
1: Yeah, they get sleepy.
0: Of course, it depends on the breed too. High energy breeds, border collies, usually need more activity than a bulldog or a Great Dane.
1: Mm-hmm.
0: Regular walks cut down on dog boredom too, and help, they say, curb some behaviors like barking and chewing. Even taking him out just to sniff and explore, good for mental stimulation. I would do that with Dunny when he got old and really couldn't walk too much. We'd still, like, walk down to the mailbox and the tree in the front of my house because all the other dogs would visit that tree. So he got to sniff and, you know,
1: that check wasn't things out. That was only about, what, 30 feet?
0: Yeah, it's not real
1: house.
0: Far. Well,
1: he was up
0: at
1: there.
0: At the end, he's having a tough time, yeah. But, yeah.
1: Hmm.
0: But you guys, you can overdo it. There's some people in my neighborhood, that dog, I see dogs out, all the same dog all the time. Like, boy, one of you should be thinner.
1: Yeah.
0: But,
1: well, sometimes, I don't know. Depending, like you said, the breed, they're just high strung. They need to get it. They need to, like, just walk.
0: Maybe that's why people do it. Yeah.
1: Yeah, but to make them tired. But you got to watch, like, with the warmer temperatures coming, be careful walking your dog in the middle of the day.
0: Yeah.
1: It's too hot.
0: That's on
1: their
0: list.
1: Pads, on
0: skip
1: their feet.
0: It. Yeah, not just because it makes them, they're sweaty and they can't breathe. That cement's hot.
1: Right. Or if you walk in the street on the blacktop, yeah, that is hot.
0: Yeah, right.
1: So the middle of the day is not a great time to walk your dog.
0: Right. All right, back to the music next. Hold on. Here's what's happening at
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14: 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Shania, on the other hand, just turned 45. 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
1: They say the holy water's watered down, and this town's lost its faith. Our colors will fade eventually, so if our time is running out, day after day, we'll make the mundane a masterpiece. Oh my, my, oh my, my love, I take one look at you, you're taking me out.

0: Week 104 plays the best music. American Girls from Harry Styles with Denny and Sue. It's Tuesday morning. Now, this story made the news. This type of thing happens. A lot of times it's a put-on, but I guess this one's making news because it wasn't. Where you go to a baseball game or basketball game and some dude thinks he's being clever and original.
1: Oh,
0: you're not,
1: yeah.
0: By the way. Don't do this. It's cheesy and overdone now. But he wanted to propose on the Jumbotron at Fenway Park in front of 35,000 people on Sunday.
1: And gave them the heads up so the camera was on him.
0: He coordinated with the Fenway officials for the stunt, but then it got weird when...
1: she really didn't react.
0: Yeah, she didn't seem real happy, and then she kind of shook her head. No, he leans in to kiss her at the end, but he also, she leans in at one point, says something to him, like, and it was probably was, I can't believe you ruined this moment in my life by doing this. But it was, sometimes they've done it on basketball courts where it's faked, and then it gets acknowledged that it was fake, but here, guess not.
1: Yeah, well, that's a shame that they...
0: You're asking for it in public. Shouldn't it be a private thing between the two of you?
1: Well, some people like it. I mean, they're big fans. They think, oh, this would be so great.
0: Oh, I know your son did it with, like, family members around. That's different, too.
1: Not in front of a crowd.
0: Not in front of 35,000 strangers.
1: Not on a Jumbotron.
0: Yeah.
1: It's a shame that they were so not on the same page in their relationship.
0: Did you know yours was coming when you got proposed to? Or were you suspicious of it at all? Or did it completely take you by surprise?
1: No, I was pretty surprised because I didn't pick out a ring. He picked it. Did not know it was coming.
0: With your son, did she know it was kind of coming? Or did she was like, oh?
1: I mean, he picked it out. He knew what she wanted because they had talked about that, I guess. So he kind of knew the ring that she wanted. She didn't know when, but then I think she's it's hard to fool Kelly. Mm-hmm. She's just, you know, she's one of those people she's hard to surprise because she's like always asking questions, always noticing everything.
0: What if she wanted to say, this is too soon, but all the family was there. She couldn't do it. You guys all hid and then came out.
1: No, because she said, I want to be engaged by the time I'm 30.
0: Oh, so she gave him a deadline.
1: Yeah.
0: Jeez, did he meet the deadline?
1: Yeah.
0: God, she's already bossing him around before they even got engaged.
1: Oh hey, it works.
0: All right, more of the best music coming up next.
2: A Better Life with Dr. Sanjay Gupta.
3: If you are the parent of an infant, it can be really hard to find baby foods that are truly healthy for your child. According to a new study out of UNC Chapel Hill, almost 3/4 of baby foods are ultra-processed and may contain additives that are linked to potential health problems later in life. The study's lead author said what shocked her was that the top ingredient in 71% of these baby foods wasn't a fruit or vegetable. It was one or more additives that babies' guts are not fully developed enough to be able to handle. Eating the right food at this stage of life is so important because this is when children begin developing dietary preferences for the rest of their lives. So take the extra time to look at the ingredient labels on the foods you are buying. You're going to want short lists and also ingredients that you recognize. I'm Dr. Sanjay Gupta, helping you live a better life.
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0: ABC 27 Weather Center, sunny skies and in the 80s today. Yeah, but that's it for the 80s for a while. Tomorrow will be in the 60s with some shower activity. Barely to 60 Thursday, but it will be dry. Looks dry for the weekend. Friday, 60s. Upper 60s Saturday in the 70s for Mother's Day and sunny on Sunday. 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
1: Wink 104 plays the best music. Madonna and Sabrina Carpenter, Bring Your Love with Denny and Sue. Oh, hey, if you're in the market for a $500 million boat, Jeff Bezos is selling his $500 million super yacht. He says it's just too big. Has operational difficulties related to its enormous dimensions.
2: Oh, geez. Like, they probably can't get into certain ports and things.
1: 417 feet long. Like a, it's an 11th of a mile or a 12th of a mile long. He's owned it for 4 years. It's among the world's largest. It includes a $75 million support ship.
2: That's longer that than a football field, isn't it?
1: Well, yeah, football field is 300 feet.
2: 300, yeah.
1: It has luxury amenities, glass bottom pool, 3 jacuzzis, a helipad. It can accommodate 18 guests.
2: Jeez, okay. Must be enormous.
1: Its massive size has created many logistical problems. The country of Monaco. The country of Monaco wouldn't even allow it to dock there during the Grand Prix events. And the lagoons in Venice are inaccessible.
2: Yeah, right.
1: For their summer wedding, they couldn't. So forget it. There's some, I guess it was last summer.
2: It's too big.
1: Also can't dock anywhere in the Florida Everglades.
2: Wow. Yeah, well, why did you want a boat that big to begin with?
1: I know. Did you need
2: that? Didn't you think about that?
1: I was in Fort Lauderdale on a touristy cruise thing, and when Steven Spielberg's ship was docked down there, that thing is a monstrosity, too.
2: Mm.
1: I mean, don't get me wrong. I'm sure it is fun.
2: Oh, yeah, especially when you have a crew.
1: Yeah, it's like 38 or 39 people working on it the entire time.
2: Yeah.
1: Because you can't let anything go.
2: Right, yeah, it has to be taken care of.
1: You need someone with you at all times who can handle plumbing, heating, all those things.
2: Yeah.
1: All right.
2: Oh, that's the life.
1: I know. Can you imagine?
2: No. Nope.
1: All right. More of the best music straight ahead.
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0: sometimes referred to as forever chemicals because of how long they take to break down. 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
2: The initial idea for this song actually started from a demo I was doing for a different artist on that day. I literally completely spaced on the origin story of this initially. It was just a demo. It was like a start, like a verse and chorus idea, no arrangement. The production was totally different. I write all the time, constantly. Like, I might start two songs a day. I might finish two a day. You never know. And then a year later, I'm combing through demos that don't even really have names or associations, and I stumble across this one. Couldn't even remember for the life of me, honestly, where it came from. That's it sounds crazy, but I write a lot. So I was just like, oh, this is amazing. This feels like One Republic. This feels like us.

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19: ABC 27 Weather Center, sunny skies, and in the 80s today. There could be a stray shower later, but not enough to cancel any of your daytime plans. Although, aren't we all working? Who has daytime plans on an 80-degree Tuesday in May, right? But nonetheless, still nice outside. Showery tomorrow at times in the 60s. Dry then Thursday, Friday. The weekend look okay. Barely to 60 Thursday, and then a bit better for Friday and Saturday. Mother's Day right now looks like 70s. 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

0: Wink 104 plays the best music. Fever Dream from Alex Warren with Denny and Sue wrapping it up for Tuesday. Now what?
1: I gotta go for a haircut.
0: Okay.
1: What are you doing?
0: I have another work thing in a couple hours this afternoon. One of those off-the-air situations. And then, I don't know, a nap. And then
1: I know, I'm thinking, do I want to cut grass today?
0: Then I got roped into this. What do you do when some kid you know says, oh, do you want to come to my band concert or my singing concert at school? Well, how do you look him in the face and go, no, I'd rather be dangled off a bridge and take my chances with a thin rope for the next hour. But how do I, so now what?
1: Yes, you're going to the band.
0: I guess I'm going.
1: Yes, you're going to the band concert.
0: They better not charge a fee.
1: Usually they're free. Yeah. You got to get there early, too.
0: What songs have to be are you singing or playing? Never heard of them. Why can't I get the flute version of Lose My Breath from Destiny's Child or something like that?
1: Because they don't do that.
0: Or can't they sing? I don't know. Sing me The Fate of Ophelia. No, it's always some song from the 1910s I've never heard.
1: They don't have rights to those songs.
0: Oh, they got to still pay. Oh, I guess you're right then for a public performance. Well, can it be a public performance if you didn't charge for it? And he'll still owe the royalty? You probably do.
1: Yeah, that's why they do those ancient songs.
0: How's that going to work? Is Taylor Swift and her people really coming after a sixth grade chorus if they sing The Fate of Ophelia?
1: Taylor's people would, yeah. Nobody gets away with it.
0: And you know, I'm okay with it. I'm just going to say.
1: Is it band or like orchestra or everything?
0: I don't know. It's, I don't know. As soon as they said something, my eyes glazed over and I realized I had to go. So just to anybody running a school where you have any type of performance involving children, I will happily go to any of them if you provide this one service that I think would be certainly welcome, and you don't even need to talk about it. As long as it's there and people are responsible enough, open
1: wine.
0: Bar. Open bar.
1: Good luck trying to get that in a school.
0: Well, I'm an idea guy. That's it. I'm not a logistics guy. I had the idea, somebody make it work.
1: I don't think that can happen.
0: All right, great. Then, that's all I have today. We'll be back tomorrow. We'll talk to you tomorrow morning. Jenna has the Lunchtime Rewind next on Wink 104.
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11: You know, I watched a video the other day about kids getting landlines at home. We haven't had a landline in my house in I can't even tell you how long. But seeing these parents about my age being teleported back to their own childhoods, a simpler time before screens, was really powerful. And as for the kids, they sat and had conversations with their grandparents without multitasking or being distracted by a screen. I thought this was a great way to have kids stay in touch with family members and friends without getting sucked into the smartphone era too young. Of course, you need other people close by to hop on board as well if this is something that's going to work. Perhaps most important, I realized, these relics can be a great conversation starter with your children. You can talk about what it really means to be connected in this day and age. Things have changed a lot. I'm Dr. Sanjay Gupta, helping you live a better life.
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0: Wink 104 plays the best music with Flashdance during the Wink 104 Lunchtime Rewind. I'm Jenna Clay. I love dancing to that song, and I love dancing at weddings. And if you're someone who enjoys weddings, there's a new service that's going to help you get an invite, even if you're a stranger. It's called Not a Wedding Crasher. Yeah, so it's a platform that connects couples who have extra wedding seats with guests. And you may be wondering, why would anyone do this? Well, for couples, it's a way to fill those last-minute cancellations or otherwise untaken seats, helping to meet venue minimums and recoup costs for guests. What's not to like? You get food, you get drinks, music you actually know and want to dance to and you love, and it starts early? Please, this is my jam. The Lunchtime Rewind continues next.
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0: From the ABC 27 Weather Center, a chance for a stray shower today, breezy and a high of 82. Increasing clouds tonight, a low of 60, and tomorrow morning showers, then scattered showers and a high of 68. 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

0: 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That's Portugal the Man with Feel It Still. You're listening to the Wink 104 Lunchtime Rewind. And some people are turning their anger into a workout. It's called a rage workout. It's high intensity exercise where you slam, punch, scream, and go all out to burn off anger while also getting in shape. Think punching bags, battle ropes, sledgehammers, even yelling during the workout. Fans say it's a double win. You leave physically exhausted, but mentally lighter, using that anger as fuel for a better workout and stress relief. It's like the rage room, but you're getting in shape. I guess that works. Back to the music next.
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13: You and I have never met, but I'm willing to bet that there is something you would like to do, but you feel like you can't, that it's too hard, that you don't deserve it. A colleague of mine recently told me about this new book called Brave Shift, 30 Mindset Changes to Transform Your Life. It's written by a woman named Michelle Carrer. Carrer says the one thing most people forget when they set a goal is to attach a reason to it. Having that reason is big, because when you don't want to do something that's necessary to reach your goal, you can go back to your reason to find the motivation you need. Try to frame your goal as something you want to achieve, as opposed to being a bad part of yourself that you want to change. That will make you more likely to succeed, as will asking for help. All of us need it, and it makes people feel good to help you achieve your goals. I'm Dr. Sanjay Gupta, helping you live a better life.
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0: 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That's Taylor Swift with Elizabeth Taylor. I'm Jenna Clay, and we have a chance for you to win a trip to see the Goo Goo Dolls in Vegas May 23rd. 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
0: From the ABC 27 Weather Center, a chance for a stray shower today. Breezy and a high of 82. Tonight, increasing clouds and a low of 60. Tomorrow, morning showers, then scattered showers and a high of 68. 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

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That's Lady Gaga and Doechii with Runway. I'm Jenna Clay. And do you know how often you should walk your dog? Well, veterinarians say most adult dogs need one or two walks a day, somewhere between 30 and 90 minutes of exercise. That's a lot more than people think. Of course, puppies should have shorter walks. Senior dogs need to take it slow. And it also depends on the breed. High-energy breeds like Border Collies usually need more activity than laid-back dogs like Bulldogs or Great Danes.

0: Or if we're talking my Dalmatian Chewy, you need a hamster wheel. Regular walks can cut down on boredom behaviors as well, like barking or chewing, and even taking them out just to sniff and explore. It's huge for their mental stimulation. Yeah, it's basically their form of scrolling social media. Back to the music next.
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1: We recorded all over the world, genuinely. Drums, live drums, when Eddie and the band came in L.A. for one day. We recorded some stuff at Conway Studios, funny enough, where I did the BTS album stuff. And I didn't keep 95% of what we cut that day, other than Eddie's drums and maybe one other thing. We started overpainting very quickly with the song. And overpainting is the enemy, as Rick Rubin would say. So we finished the vocals. I finished recording Drew and myself on guitar in Portugal and Lisbon. I was recording vocals in Berlin and Amsterdam, you know, writing verses on airplanes. So it was recorded. It was finished mostly in Europe. And that's kind of it. And I think the most surprising element that made the final cut was probably my kid, Miles, who's 11 years old, singing in the choruses.

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4: From the Wink 104 ABC 27 Weather Center, tonight cloudy skies, low 62. Tomorrow we're going to have a steady morning rain and then showers continue in the afternoon, high 66. And on Thursday, partly sunny, high 62. 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

0: 104 plays Central PA's best music with Bruno Mars. That is Risk It All. And of course, on Saturday, Spirit Airlines shut down. All of a sudden, done. Well, a guy named Joe Jackson, he's a captain for Spirit. He was supposed to have his last flight, commercial flight ever, as he retired that day. But instead, he ended up flying home with his son on a Southwest flight. His son was a first officer on Southwest. He told the other Southwest pilots about his dad. Didn't expect anything, but they quickly jumped into action. Yeah, the Baltimore Airport Fire and Rescue Squad met the aircraft with a traditional water cannon salute, and the Baltimore Ground Operations Team, they were waiting for him at the gate, welcoming him with cheers and a bottle of champagne. So pretty cool way for him to go out as a commercial pilot, although he didn't do it with Spirit, he did it with Southwest. Coming up, more of the best music.
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3: Steady, heavy 83 over Reeser, Summit bumper to bumper, South Bridge heading up north of 19th Street. Harvey Taylor Bridge is full span heading into Harrisburg City. 83 South got some slow going, the Eisenhower Interchange. Watch your speed, 81 at the 83 split. 81 South got some slowing in Mechanicsburg. Coming down from the north, no problems on the inbound river routes. Watch your speed, 15 near Lisburn Road. Lebanon County is accident-free. 78 looks good. John Will Spike, right now traffic.
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0: From the Wink 104 ABC 27 Weather Center, tonight cloudy skies, low 62. Tomorrow we're going to have a steady morning rain and then showers continue in the afternoon, high 66. And on Thursday, partly sunny, high 62. 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

Tomorrow morning, Denny and Sue are playing another edition of the Mother's Day Match Game between 8 and 8:30. 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

0: Now, another Wink 104 traffic update.
1: 83 North got some slowing 2nd Street up north of 19th Street. 283 South got a minor backlog down the ramp to 283 eastbound. 81 and 581 are in good shape. No delays on the outbound river routes. Getting a little heavy on 15 South, making your way into Dillsburg. Also, York County, Warrington Township, accident Rosstown Road at Pinetown Road. Dauphin County, Susquehanna Township, accident South Progress Avenue at Union Deposit Road. And they're trying to clear one lower Paxton Township out on Houck's Road there near Devonshire Road. Lebanon County's in good shape. John Wilsbach, right now traffic.
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0: Wink 104 is number one for music, money, and fun with Noah Kahan, The Great Divide, along with John O'Day. Happy Cinco de Mayo to you. We want to congratulate Isabel Sanchez. She won that grand prize trip to Vegas to see New Kids on the Block on June 20th. Right now, you have a chance to win the ultimate Goo Goo Dolls VIP experience with round-trip airfare for two, hotel for two nights, two tickets to the show, an autographed guitar, a private meet-and-greet with John Resnick, plus you're going to have your own private dressing room backstage. How cool is that? It all happens at the Goo Goo Dolls final show in Vegas, May 23rd. And right now, to text to enter to win this, all you have to do is text this word. It's balloon, B-A-L-L-O-O-N. Text balloon, B-A-L-L-O-O-N to 95819. You are automatically entered. Good luck.
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6: 83 North, already heavy, slow south bridge heading up north of 19th Street. 283 North into the Eisenhower Interchange back beyond Little Road. 441, 81's busy but looking good. No delays on the outbound river routes. Camp Hill Bypass, no issues there. Just heavy from Country Club down to Market. Lower Paxton Township accident, Union Deposit Road at East Park Drive. You've got one there at Derry Street at the Eisenhower Boulevard ramp. Should be clearing up. Lebanon County is in good shape. John Wilsbach, right now traffic.
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12: Getting your heart broken can be really rough. It'll happen to most of us at some point in our lives. It's not just an emotional experience, it's a physical one too. Often described as getting the wind knocked out of you, a knot in your stomach, trouble sleeping. I recently spoke about this with Dr. Yoram Yovel, a psychiatrist and neuroscientist. He was on my podcast, Chasing Life. Now, he told me heartbreak doesn't have to last forever. And while your inclination might be to withdraw, isolate, and shut down, it's often the opposite of what supports healing. One of the things that helps us the most is reconnecting to other people you love. And the reverse is also true, he said. If someone you care about is struggling, don't give up on them. You hold the power to comfort loved ones that are in deep physical or emotional distress. I'm Dr. Sanjay Gupta, helping you live a better life.
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0: Now, another Wink 104 traffic update.
1: 83 North already heavy, slow south bridge heading up north of 19th Street. 283 North into the Eisenhower Interchange back beyond Little Road. 441. 81's busy, but looking good. No delays on the outbound river routes. Camp Hill Bypass, no issues there. Just heavy from Country Club down to Market. Lower Paxton Township accident, Union Deposit Road at East Park Drive. You've got one there at Derry Street at the Eisenhower Boulevard ramp. Should be clearing up. Lebanon County's in good shape. John Wilsbach, right now traffic.
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0: before you go, there's something I want you to have.
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0: Yeah, yes it is.
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0: Wink 104, number one for music, money, and fun with Harry Styles. That is American Girls. And are you ready for Star Wars? Yeah, the new movie comes out on Memorial Day weekend, May 22nd to be exact, The Mandalorian and Grogu. And looks like it could be fun with all the trailers. I mean, what Star Wars movie isn't fun? Check this out, where Nielsen data reveals U.S. viewers consume 33 billion minutes of Star Wars content across streaming and linear TV in 2025. That's equivalent to 550 million hours. My goodness, that's crazy. So I would think that movie, the new one, is going to go through the roof on Memorial Day weekend. No doubt about that. Opening this coming weekend, Billie Eilish has her concert movie coming out. It's called the Hit Me Hard and Soft Tour movie. And you're going to be able to see a little sneak peek of that tomorrow night on Survivor, by the way. She's a huge Survivor fan. Mortal Kombat 2 also opening this weekend, and the Sheep Detectives as well.
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1: Now, another Wink 104 traffic update.
3: Had a fender bender, 283 westbound, just west of the airport connector. That should be off the side. Got a minor backlog and slowing there. 83 north, bumper to bumper, South Bridge. Heading up north on 19th Street. We're looking good on 81 and 581. No delays on the outbound river routes, but in northern Dolphin County up in Pillow, have an accident there on Market Street. That's going to be 225 there at Pine Street. They're clearing the one on Union Deposit Road at East Park Drive and Lower Paxton Township. 422 and 322 heavy, but moving fairly well through Hershey. We're looking good in Lebanon County. John Wilsbach, right now traffic.
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21: A Better Life with Dr. Sanjay Gupta.
22: In recent years, scientists have really dialed up the urgency to understand PFAS, sometimes referred to as forever chemicals because of how long they take to break down. The latest study found these chemicals may be aging men in their 50s and 60s a bit faster than men who are younger or older, or women of any age. Experts we talked to said the accumulation of PFAS may lower testosterone levels in men, impair sperm quality, and increase risks of testicular and kidney cancer. Women, it seems, just seem to be able to clear PFAS faster. Now, whether you're a man or a woman, trying to limit your exposure is a great idea. Three ways to do that. Filter your drinking water. Don't use non-stick cookware like Teflon, and avoid fast food packaging, which are sometimes coated with these chemicals. I'm Dr. Sanjay Gupta, helping you live a better life.
0: From the Wink 104 ABC 27 Weather Center, tonight cloudy skies, low 62. Tomorrow we're going to have a steady morning rain and then showers continue in the afternoon, high 66. And on Thursday, partly sunny, high 62. 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

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Between 7:30 and 8, they're giving away free Olivia Rodrigo tickets for her show November 8th in Philly. And between 8 and 8:30, another round of the Mother's Day match game from Wink 104.

0: Now, another Wink 104 traffic update.
1: 83 North, bumper to bumper, South Bridge, heading up north of 19th Street in the construction. Fender bender on 283 westbound, west of the airport connector, off to the shoulder, still causing some slowing past the scene. No delays on the outbound river routes, so that accident, northern Dauphin County up in Pillow on Market Street, 225 there near Pine Street. Have an accident, lower Paxton Township, Devonshire Road at Jonestown Road. Making your way down 81 past Mechanicsburg. Little congestion there. No issues in Carlisle. Lebanon County is accident-free. Chop Wheel Spock right now traffic.
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0: Wink 104 plays Central PA's best music as we celebrate Cinco de Mayo. Hope you're having a good one. And that was Sienna Spyro with Die on This Hill, along with John O'Day. And check this out. We're a former Chick-fil-A worker. His name was Keyshawn Jones. He's facing felony charges after allegedly stealing over $80,000 through fraudulent mac and cheese transactions. Here's what happened. They say Jones went back to a restaurant he worked at without authorization because he was fired and used registers to process approximately 800 large mac and cheese tray purchases, then issued refunds directly to his personal credit cards. Surveillance footage captured him conducting the transactions in rapid succession behind the counter. Well, you would think they'd take his keys or limit his access somehow to get into the restaurant after he's fired. I'm sure they'll be making a change there in some way. Coming up, more of the best music.
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3: Now, another Wink 104 traffic update.
4: Well, they cleared that fender bender on 283 westbound west of the airport connector. Still running heavy, slow as you make your way over to the turnpike on 283 west. 83 north, slow south bridge north of 19th Street. Southbound slow Pax Street down to the south bridge. Looking good, 81. Outbound river routes are checking in fine. Dealing with an accident in lower Paxton Township. Devonshire Road at Jonestown Road, that's clearing up. Also got that one Harrisburg City on Her Street in the area of Bartine Street. Heading into Cumberland County, Carlisle area is checking in fine. Lebanon County is in good shape. John Wilsbach, right now traffic.
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13: You know, one of the weirder things I've seen on social media lately is parents feeding their babies butter.
6: 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They swear that it helps them feel fuller after meals and get a good night's sleep, among other things. 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

Good luck to the Hershey Bears tonight. It's game three in the second round of the Calder Cup playoffs. They take on the Wilkes-Barre Scranton Penguins, 7 o'clock tonight at Giant Center. Go Bears. Here's Somber's home wrecker on Wink 104.

0: another Wink 104 traffic update.
1: 83 northbound, bumper to bumper, South Bridge heading up north of 19th Street. Southbound running slow from the Eisenhower Interchange down to the South Bridge. Camp Hill Bypass, that's bumper to bumper outbound from the park all the way down past Market. 581 East, minor slowing at the Trindle Road on ramp. 81 South getting word of an accident just south of Middlesex. Right around mile marker 51, starting to see some slowing there. We're in good shape on the outbound river routes. Lebanon County is accident-free. John Wheelsbach, right now traffic.
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2: This new album, we are exploring emotion. Since COVID, a lot of the One Republic songs that have connected around the world, like I Ain't Worried, Rescue Me, Sunshine, us and David Guetta last year with I Don't Want to Wait, they've all been very high-tempo, energetic, dopamine, you know, shotguns, basically. Since COVID, we kind of flipped to just feel-good music. Honestly, we were bummed out like everybody else. It was a depressing time. It was a dark time. So from, call it 2022 or 23, until the last 3 years, mostly what we've put out is, honestly, feel-good music. We've been touring in the summers in Europe and all around the world and keeping it up-tempo. And I've been longing for stuff that feels more emotionally resonant, if that makes sense. I feel like we have enough songs. We made enough spin class playlists and, you know, jogging playlists for a minute, and it's time to tap back into some deeper emotion.

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2: Now, another Wink 104 traffic update.
3: 83 northbound, bumper to bumper South Bridge, heading up north of 19th Street. Southbound running slow from the Eisenhower Interchange down to the South Bridge. Camp Hill Bypass, that's bumper to bumper outbound from the park all the way down past Market. 581 East, minor slowing at the Trindle Road on ramp. 81 South, getting word of an accident just south of Middlesex. Right around mile marker 51, starting to see some slowing there. We're in good shape on the outbound river routes. Lebanon County is accident-free. John Wilsbach, right now traffic.
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20: From the Wink 104 ABC 27 Weather Center, tonight cloudy skies, low 62. Tomorrow, we're going to have a steady morning rain, and then showers continue in the afternoon, high 66. And on Thursday, partly sunny, high 62. 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
21: Let me tell you.

What a beautiful night for a ball game on City Island. The Harrisburg Senators start a six-game homestand tonight against the AA Tigers. First pitch tonight, 6 o'clock, and Friday night's Wink 104 night with fireworks after the game. That starts at 7. Here's Huntrix on Wink 104.

0: Now, another Wink 104 traffic update.
1: We're dealing with this fender bender 83 southbound to Limekiln Road. Now off to the side, still running slow from the York split down to Limekiln on 83 south. 83 south slow, Paxton Street down to the South Bridge. 83 northbound, bumper to bumper South Bridge, heading up north of 19th Street. Still the accident out in Middlesex on 81 south. Mile marker 50 south of Middlesex. Got backlogs there all the way back to Mechanicsburg. Busy on the outbound river routes, but no problems. 283 west, slow from the airport connector over to the turnpike. John Wilsbach, right now traffic.
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0: Wink 104 plays Central PA's best music. Happy Cinco de Mayo to you. That is Max with Andy Grammer and The Thing I Love. And I'm John O'Day, and here's something where a federal jury awarded $300,000 to a California woman. They find that Carnival Cruise Lines partially were responsible for serving her excessive alcohol before a serious fall. Diana Sanders, she's a 45-year-old nurse from California. She had at least 14 tequila shots over 8.5 hours during a January 24th voyage on the Carnival Radiance that departed from L.A. Anyway, they determined that Carnival was 60% at fault, and she bore about 40% of the responsibility. So, yeah, they only gave her $300,000. That's not a bad payday there for her. Coming up, more of the best music.
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2: Now, another Wink 104 traffic update.
3: There's still off to the side on 83 South at Lime Kiln Road with that fender bender. Still causing some rubbernecking as you head from the York split down the hill to the turnpike. But everything is off to the side. Still with that accident in the Middlesex area on 81 South, mile marker 50, south of the Middlesex interchange. Backlogs there to Mechanicsburg. 83 South, slow 29th Street to the South Bridge. 83 North, bumper to bumper, 2nd Street up north of 19th Street. We're in good shape on the outbound river routes. Lebanon County have an accident. Heidelberg Township, that's going to be on South 5th Avenue, 897. John Wilsbach, right now traffic.
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2: From the Wink 104 ABC 27 Weather Center, tonight cloudy skies, low 62. Tomorrow we're going to have a steady morning rain and then showers continue in the afternoon, high 66. And on Thursday, partly sunny, high 62. 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
0: 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The Wink Wake Up Show is more than just a morning show. 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
6: Sometimes you can tell a lot about what someone wants to do offline by looking at what they do online. 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Pinterest is a huge platform. 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The report found a shift from the iPad kid era to now, when parents are actually more interested in real-world adventures and hands-on activities. The Global Trends and Insights lead at Pinterest told us, families are thoughtfully designing childhoods rooted in creativity, intention, and meaningful experiences. One psychologist we spoke to said he sees this as a reflection of parents' desire to build core capacities in their children: resilience, curiosity, self-regulation, empathy. These things don't grow automatically, but are built through lived experience. I'm Dr. Sanjay Gupta, helping you live a better life.
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And this town's lost its faith. Our colors will fade eventually. So if our time is running out, day after day, we'll make the mundane a masterpiece. Oh my, my, oh my, my love, I take one look at you, you're taking me out.

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